0: やろうが別打ちやろう。
1: Kia ora koutou, kia ora te whānau. What's up, London? Yeah! Oh, man. Hey, it's a real buzz to be here again. Man, we just feel very blessed to be able to keep coming back here, seeing our friends, seeing new people, and for you people to be to hear tonight is an awesome occasion. Yeah. Joyce, have a good night, eh? Damn.

0: welcome to the Itufano Footy Show. It is the final NPC game of the season for the Wellington Lions. It appears at home, Henry Stadium. Bleak weather out there, but we are here. Te Opoko Otika is here for Wellington Lions up against Waikato, and we're going to be heading across to commentator Phil Katani and Adrian Tangaroa Wagner. And as you can hear, they are right there, so we'll leave them to take up the commentary.
1: Friday we had Auckland go down narrowly to Manawatu. Manawatu's probably first win at Eden Park in a very long time. And then there's the Shield match up in Whangarei, the tropical north. Northland going down to counties, 22-19, who put on a really good display here a few weeks ago against Wellington. You had Canterbury, 34 over 21, Southland, and North Harbour, 32-21 over Otago. So two more games to come. We've got Waikato today playing Wellington, then Hawke's Bay, Taranaki after this.
2: We are away to Hawke's Bay, are we?
1: We are away to Taranaki next week, I believe.
2: Taranaki, yes. Who's got the Ramfurly Shield now?
1: Currently, counties hold it. They do have a challenge for next week.
2: Do they?
1: And that is versus the Hawke's Bay, actually, at home. So plan on live Hawke's Bay to probably lock up that shield for the summer, which they have had a habit of doing in the last 20 years.
2: They have. And, you know, that shield, the Ramfurly Shield, still has a bit of that mana, that magic in it, you know, where people have been fighting for it, you know, playing for it for years, haven't they?
1: You know, and strangely to say, I mean, if anything, since the Shield's gotten out of the big city centres, I think it's gotten a lot more primal again. It's a lot more cultural, and I think the small towns have really gotten behind it. I mean, as you've seen this week in Whangarei, and then the last couple of weeks they've defended it a couple of times.
2: Oh, yes.
1: And it's really turned the tables on what Shield rugby is, and it's really starting to find its feet back to what it used to be.
2: Well, it's the first time that Northland have had it for over 50 years or so. Something like that, eh?
1: Yeah, that's massive for the region. I mean, at secondary school level, their rugby's been on the increase. They've had Whangarei boys and Westlake boys contesting their Blues top four. And if anything, development's really coming through, and we're finding far more Northern rugby players coming out of that area and getting into Super Rugby sides.
2: Yeah, you know, amazing. And, you expect it from somewhere like Auckland, which has got some great schools and famous for their rugby, you know.
1: Well, unfortunately, we've only seen three from the Auckland 1A make the New Zealand schools this year, and probably part of that is testament to how many league contracts have been signed already by our youth up there. There's a massive population. There are high-performance athletes all over the place, and if you find yourself in the top seven sides of the Auckland 1A competition, you could probably win the New Zealand top four competition if you had a shot. So there's plenty of strength up there. However, a lot of that strength isn't finding its way through to our national provincial sides like Wellington and Waikato today, which is the hope that changes soon.
2: No, absolutely, you know. And Wellington, you know, they've got a long way to go to sort of catch up to some of these places. But, and of course, we've seen, unfortunately, rugby has been on a little bit of the decline in terms of people out there in the community playing it.
1: Yeah, community level. I mean, if anything, the emphasis has very much been on academy sides and building our youth through the representative programs and pushing them forward. There have been positive changes in the Wellington space the last 2-3 years under Dion Waller, and we're starting to see a little bit more results. We had probably the most Wellington players we've seen in the top 3 under-18 sides named in the last couple of weeks. I believe there was 8, which is a massive number compared to yesteryear. So if anything, there has been a positive change in that direction. At community level, though, we are still struggling. We still want to get our kids involved with the game and have them feel safe while they're doing it. Our parents and us coaches have a lot to play in that part. Yeah. But we hope that in the next few years that rugby revitalises itself and starts to find its feet again.
2: Yeah, you know, some people say, you know, looking at the two different types of a game, like the league and rugby union, lots of people are saying that rugby union's got too many laws in it, too many rules. What do you make of that?
1: Well, it's probably down to interpretation. Like referees' interpretations can't all be the same. There's a lot of grey areas where referees interpret things differently. So the things that used to get people arguing over over a Sunday lunch back in the 1980s, probably infuriate people a little bit more given our media environment. However, in terms of the viewing product itself, I think league is very stop-start. It gives the highlight reels of 15 seconds to this generation of what we call the 15-second generation. They're very much about highlights and stuff like that. Rugby's probably the longer form game, probably the test cricket version at the moment, which is still trying to find its feet in the new entertainment era.
2: And you think, where are all these long-form games going, you know, with that in mind?
1: A lot of innovations.
2: You know, football, like soccer, for instance, that's 90 minutes.
1: It is 90 minutes.
2: Yeah.
1: It's probably a lot more primal, and it has its base population and base support around the world. So for it to see a decline would be very, very minimal from our standards. In terms of rugby, though, I think Super Rugby did a lot to try and get people, get bums back on seats in the stadium. The Hurricanes games were very exciting to come and watch. They had halftime entertainment. You start to fit more into that American model of sport, where it's far more entertainment-based as opposed to the on-field product. I go to Dallas Cowboys games all the time where they might be getting pumped in a divisional game by the New York Giants, so to speak. There's still 90,000 people there because there's plenty of other reasons to go.
2: So
1: if anything, sport does kind of find its way into that form. I think rugby's got a lot of traditionalists at the helm at the moment, and it's about sort of inviting new innovations and to make their viewing product more accessible.
2: And I think, you know, when we had the Sevens here, that was a brilliant competition that we brought to Wellington, and I think some of the people who are running things buggered it up.
1: Yeah, it's probably a theme shared amongst a lot of the population who used to come here. I mean, if anything, the Sevens, I think starting the year 2000, we had New Zealand losing just narrowly to Fiji, but it was a star-studded New Zealand Sevens side, and that was another draw card to the Sevens, was having the All Blacks take part. And even though they weren't conditioned for Sevens, as we found out earlier on in our days of strength conditioning, they still put out a good product that 40,000 people would want to come and watch.
2: Oh, yeah.
1: And this is before it became the party atmosphere became.
2: Yeah, well, this place was absolutely chock-a-block with people, you know, during that competition over 2 days. And it brought lots of money into the region as well. I mean, that's what sports does. You know, it makes people feel good sometimes if they win.
1: When I had friends who were school teachers, and part of the school project for that week was make their teacher a costume. One of my good friends, Mark, dressed as one of the Yoplait yogurts from the Yoplait ad, and his school class actually put that together for him as an art project. So there was plenty of community engagement with that as well. It wasn't just simply for the party atmosphere, and I think maybe the party atmosphere kind of overawed what it actually was and how big it actually was.
2: Oh, no, I still think the party atmosphere was great, you know. I didn't think much of the mankini, but, you know.
1: No. The costumes definitely saw some innovation of their own. But
2: They did.
1: There were definite memories back of that first tournament, which is probably memorable for me. I mean, we kicked off, you can probably find it on YouTube, but we kicked off against Australia, and Joni got the ball in his hands after two passes and just went 70 metres, and I've never heard a roar in a stadium like that.
2: There's a lot of 24-year-olds and 25-year-olds there.
1: That probably don't
2: result from that.
1: Yeah, they probably don't understand that weekend. But, I mean, if anything, though, it was moments like that really created a Sevens culture amongst the game itself on the field, its on-field product. There was so much open space, there was so much entertainment, and I think possibly, you know, rugby in terms of its 15-man form, they really probably need to increase that scrum clock. We want to prevent the stoppages. I mean, if anything, you'll go back to a game in 2003 and see the All Blacks put down a scrum within about 12-15 seconds. And if anything, like league have done a lot of work, and that brings the small man back into the game, the smaller athletes. It's not about big hulking figures, and I think that's probably a lot of the European influence in getting into set piece battles more than open running rugby.
2: And it also just shows lots of young people out there that here's a pathway. Even though I'm small, I'm not a huge fella, I can get in there.
1: Oh, 100%. We've seen probably more of those guys. Aaron Smith probably created a culture of some of our smaller athletes who are 100% skill-based. You've got guys down in Otago, Finn Hurley, some of our Dylan Pledger, some of our smaller guys. But if anything, rugby does need to be taught at the lower levels, that it's not really about how big you are. Yeah. It's about your skill base. It's about the chess match that it is on the field.
2: Oh, no, absolutely. And, you know, you've got the rugby, you've got league, you've got... you got baseball, softball. I mean, these are all big, not so much baseball, but definitely softball is quite a big game in Wellington.
1: Yes, well, 1980s and 1990s, many rugby players used to play softball in their off-season.
2: Yeah, yeah.
1: And we do try and promote a lot to our kids now to be a multi-sport athlete, like having those multi-skills. Basketball is very good for line-out movement and footwork. Yep. I've got guys playing tennis now, which is great for their conditioning and footwork as well. Hand-eye coordination is another thing that we use in our warm-ups. So trying to find your sport that gets you away from rugby and allows you to miss it a little bit.
2: Yeah.
1: We don't want to oversaturate our kids and have them get bored with it.
2: Yeah, no, absolutely, absolutely. I'm amazed that Wellington produces so much, and you're very proud of our town, brother. Very proud of our region. We've produced some pretty good stuff, but unfortunately, our team, the Lions, haven't been at their best.
1: No, they haven't. I mean, it's probably like, as we mentioned before, there's not a whole lot missing. If anything, there's probably a little bit more defensive connection that's required. We saw the game here a couple of weeks ago against Counties where they went down, but we saw Hugo Plummer score a try and show the passion on his face from a guy who went up the road to Onslow College, developed his rugby down here locally in Wellington and become a super rugby player and a professional, and him scoring a try and getting over that line in a team that's lost every game this season and showing the passion that he did to the crowd that had clamoured into the stadium probably meant something a lot to the ones and purists. And I think we probably need to see a little bit more of that today, and we'll start to see a little bit more cohesiveness.
2: So we've got around about 500 people in the stadium today. We've got quite a few indoors still getting their food and their beer and their whatever's, their water.
1: Well, as we mentioned, the weather is a challenge out there.
2: Yes, it is.
1: I do appreciate everyone that does come. Obviously, Sunday afternoons, it's very hard to get away from family time. We do try and invite people to come along with their kids and get amongst it. There are two games left. This is the last game in Henry Stadium this year. Obviously, ones that look forward to next year and building their momentum into next year. There's a lot of momentum and excitement coming through. And the Wellington B team, the Wellington Centurions, went unbeaten this year. They had plenty of sprinklings of club players who had fantastic seasons for their clubs. The Wellington Under-20s, which I was an assistant coach of, very phenomenal effort. We had about 45 guys who could easily put their hand up and have a starting spot. So there's plenty of that group there that we're trying to push to the New Zealand 20s space, and hopefully that builds a lot of momentum with kids. You can see people just like them that they played footy with a few years before and see that pathway's taken place for them and that they want to be a part of that too.
2: And of course we've been broadcasting club rugby for years and love our club rugby. What do you make of the competition today?
1: I think the competition is getting stronger and getting better. I'm currently assistant coach with Huddle Boys Maris. We lost a narrow Jubilee Cup final this year, but there were elements I wanted to talk about in terms of the Hunter Kennedys, the Alex Palazzos from Manawatu, who have gone back there to play for Manawatu, but they've come down on loan here to play for All Boys University while they're here at university.
2: Yes.
1: And it's a great idea for guys from outside the region who are still contracted to get in here and play their club footy, which is of high calibre, I would say, compared to the rest of the country. If anything, in terms of our club footy, you never have to travel very far to get to a game. I mean, geographically, you're probably travelling more than 25 minutes at the very most if you're going from Upper Hutt to Oriental Rongotai by the airport. So we aren't geographically challenged that you can't get to every game.
2: Yeah.
1: But the games are full of excitement. They're full of character and they're full of they're full of club history that goes back a number of generations. I mean, I'm part of the Pōneke Club is my senior club and Northern United is my junior club, and family connections with both go back to my grandparents. So, I mean, you really are attached to your clubs.
2: Yeah, no, absolutely, yeah. Especially with the Kātene whānau in the Porirua Basin.
1: Yes. Yeah, back in those days when it was Porirua versus Titai Bay, there were plenty of Kātenes and Collets playing against each other, as I'm told, in terms of my family. But, yeah, in terms of those club connections here, we've got guys who grew up in Auckland who want to come play club footy here because Dad grew up in Wellington and he played for Upper Hutt. You know, you've got David Reenies. Who started out coaching at Upper Hutt and now coaching the All Blacks. So, you know, you can tie them all the way back to your clubs here. And there's culture and family that attach to these clubs. We just hope to attract more and more of it and hopefully get a lot of people bringing their kids along to these clubs and giving them the same experience.
2: Well, Wellington's holding up the foot of the table on 6 points, listeners. And, we're hoping that Wellington can take out this game, Waikato. If they can win a couple of games and just salvage some pride. So who's our team? Boasa, Turnbull, Loaki, Pitaya, Plummer, Ropeti, Grifi, Ravi Yawa, Henry, Solomon, Filippo, Proctor, Matsushita, Harkin and Davis. And on the bench, Lopeti, Moli, Bean, Hewitt, Yanagawa, Halalilo, Williams, Burgess and Taramai. The head coach is Trent Renata.
1: Yeah, Trent Renata used to play for Waikato. As the Waikato team is, Mason Tupaia, Sean Ralph, Sefo Kotai, Dylan Etty, Hamilton Burr, Jerome Brown. Number 7 is Ollie Matheson. He is the captain today. Tanita Loaki back at number 8. And here comes Cortez Ratsme, our all-black halfback, back at number 9. Great to see our black jerseys coming back and represent. The all-experienced Taha Kemeter at 10, who's going to lead this side around. Nathan Stevens on the wing with Austin Anderson and David Lawai in the midfield, who have proved very testing for opposition defences. And Salabial and Dallas Rata Makine at fullback. The bench is Manaki Boyle Teatea, who was son of Ace Teatea, a very well-known Wellington rugby player. You've got Quinn Dyer Smith, Mitch Jacobson back onto the bench, Nakajima, Lealua, and Tuivalala. round out the 23 for Waikato. Looks like the ones from Pride are setting up a tunnel for the ones and seem to run out on. Hopefully a lot of the emphasis on their win today can rub off on the home side.
2: Oh, absolutely.
1: Very interested to see Stanley Solomon placed here at 10. He is a live wire runner, extremely quick and extremely
2: Yeah, they come.
1: Waikato come out now.
2: Waikato's coming out now, and you know, they've got their All Blacks back. So you know, you've got to think that they are probably favourites today.
1: Yeah, I think of the way, I think their forward pack might have the medal on Wellington current at the moment, but I am open to suggesting that Wellington can turn things around. They will need to be congested, as we see the rain is bucketing down here in Wellington. It hasn't stopped, so that surface water is going to be an issue. You're probably going to see Cortez Ratama in his kicking game become more prevalent.
2: Yeah, yeah, and you know, catching the game in this sort of weather, catching the ball in this sort of weather is going to be quite hard.
1: Now, Jackson Ropata and William Davis-Lentz are going to have their work cut out for them with box kicks coming their way. We often call them transition kicks. You hope to win transition back. But I think Stanley Solomon's going to have his way with some of these forwards if they get flat-footed in their line. He's great on his feet.
2: Here they come, and must be just about ready for Wellington to come out onto the paddock. Here we go.

0: season champions of the Super Rugby competition, but to see Wellington in this position, it's pretty tough for a lot of us.
1: Yeah, and that's kind of been the test of tale of the times, basically, right throughout the Super Rugby era, basically since 1996. It doesn't always necessarily translate into success for your provincial side. If anything, there are culture changes, there are player personnel changes, coaching changes, method changes. There are a lot of variables that go into play that doesn't make it just a simple equation of the Hurricanes did well, so should Wellington.
0: Here we go. So we're just about to kick off, ladies and gentlemen. It's 5 minutes past two. And rima minutes pahi te rua kraka e te iwi kuniga ka whanaia te pōro.
1: It's the only Solomon to kick off, so he's going to kick off right. Wellington, yep, with the wind at their back currently, with a low kick. Ooh. Goes down to the 22.
0: Yeah, very
1: low.
0: Waikato
1: will carry the ball. They're 5 in from their 22 at the moment, 15 in from touch. Wellington struggling to put them down. They set up and look to kick, and this kick's going to hold up in the wind. Latimer's going to put the box in.
0: Yep.
1: Latimer sends it about 10 metres. That wind really held it up, but he's found touch about 7 metres out from the 22 on the right-hand touchline.
0: Yeah, you're right. He's doing exactly what you said he was going to do. Box kick.
1: Probably would have liked him to keep that in touch. It would have been testing for the winger to come forward to try and catch that in this wind. But Wellington with their first throw.
0: Well, he's handed back the... handed the ball back to Wellington, so Wellington is creeping forward towards the 22 and passing it along. Here we go, struggling to get through, but here we go, still in possession.
1: Solomon straight through. Solomon's got clear. He's going to go all the way. He's too quick, and Luai's not going to stop him. Looks like the ball would hit the ground a couple of times. They tried to hit that pot on the left hand side. It found the grass. And the water held it up. Stanley Solomon, Johnny on the spot, has picked that ball up and scampered about 35 metres.
0: How the hell did that happen?
1: I mean, if anything, it gives us the Japanese bow to say thank you. But Waikato were really caught out there. Their defence is coming forward in numbers, trying to make collisions with these pods. The ball missed the pod, went straight into Solomon's hand, and off he went to the races.
0: Yeah, and so this guy, he scored two tries already. This is the second try this season. And he's about to, we've got the number 15 about to give a kick the ball.
1: Yeah, the experienced Callum Harkin, Hurricanes kicker as well. It's a great start from Wellington. Boy, do they need that. And that's a momentum shift early in this game. They do have the wind at their back, but that kick has just gone far to the left-hand upright. Mm. We are 5-0, 2 minutes in.
0: We'll see how this goes. So Waikato about to kick off. And start back at halfway.
1: The Tahakimura gets us going again. Ball's caught 15 in from touch, 5 in from the 22. It's held up in that wind. So Tolu Patai has taken a carry as Henry sets up to go left. It's got Raviawa. He's stopped in his tracks. So they set up a ruck about 20 metres in from touch, and here comes the kick from Henry, who's put it up in the air. The wind's taken it. But Will Davis has gotten after it. So it's Jackson Dorper. So Wellington got the ball back. Henry clears it left. Straight to the hands. Quick two passes. And Stanley's got it in his hands again. He's kicked forward. And the ball seems to find touch 10 metres in.
0: Yes.
1: From the halfway for Waikato. Waikato will see that as a win, given the strength of this wind.
0: Yeah, no, absolutely. Yeah. That could have gone off quite a lot further in this wind, that ball.
1: He was kicking right to left off his right foot. Waikato go quick. They've taken that ball and they set a drive. Gartzma looking for his options there. Waikato making definite metres here. They've got 3 metres out from halfway. They get to halfway now, they're 2 metres in from touch. Travelling north to south. Penalty advantage.
0: Here we go.
1: Waikato take a carry. It looks like it's Hamilton Burr who's taking a big carry. Cleared quickly by Ratsuma. He's cleared the ball. Kimura puts a kick through. And Orpitz has picked it up. And it's lost. It's gone backwards. It's anyone's ball at the moment. It's kicked forward. And Orpitz cleans it up. No, we're going back for the penalty, which has probably gone about 40 metres forward. You'd think advantage would have been over. The referee takes us back to a penalty around about halfway. 3 in from touch, so not much of an angle to kick for Tahakimura to get this this attacking line out. But Waikato showing their dominance at line out already.
0: Yeah, well, that was great, that. Brilliant bit of play by Waikato. And, you know, it just shows you why they're the favourites today. But, you know... We're going against that Wellington are 5-0 up.

0: So, where are we now? We it's a kick. It's a
1: still 5-0. 4 minutes gone. Ball's about 27 metres out. Waikato on attack now. Look to them go quick in this line-out as they did last time. There's no real challenge from Wellington just yet to get up in the air. Rapetti just misses it, but it was taken cleanly by Burr. They set the drive again, and why wouldn't you? They made metres last time. Latimer marshalling his troops. He's got four backs congested to his left with Kemeda about to marshal them forward. They've had one stoppage from referee. They're about 4 metres out from the 22, five in from touch.
0: Yeah, the
1: just took over a five-minute mark. Penalty advantage, I believe, they were looking for. Kemeda flicks it on. Leawai goes straight through. Made a good gain. Wellington not getting numbers around the corner here. Yeah, being really tested at defence. As the fours get around, that's Kotai with the carry.
0: Yeah, they better start getting in there, Wellington. And these little things like
1: Jerome Brown takes a carry there.
0: Missing tackles and stuff like that. That's another thing that I've noticed about Wellington.
1: It's good.
0: Sometimes.
1: It's
0: but
1: good defence.
0: They're doing all right at the moment.
1: Wellington, Waikato will just get to the 22 now. They're keeping things very, very tight. And there's a penalty the other way.
0: Ah.
1: Not quite sure who it was. Looks like it was Logan Henry got his hands on the ball. Boy, did Wellington need that. They were going back in the sixes and sevens.
0: Back to Wellington. Wellington's got possession and they're in their own half. So this will be good for them.
1: As the kick gets up to about halfway. Wellington will take the line out from that penalty advantage.
0: Just on the inside of their, on 10 metres inside their own half.
1: Just click over to 6 minutes. We're still 5-0. Wellington got possession here. It's James O'Reilly's second throw of the game. First one was pretty clean. Wellington got a short line out. And it's lost. It's gone to the Waikato side.
0: That's that wind blowing that ball their way, isn't it?
1: Looks like Plummer got a hand to it. Nathan Stevens takes a carry. He's off his wing. He's been tackled at halfway and a solid tackle by Wellington. Waikato now set up midfield halfway. As they go out the back, Kemeda, quick hands, throws the ball.
0: Oh, yes.
1: Straight out to Latamakine. He's broken a tackle and he's gone down the sideline. He's broken three tackles. He's finally pulled down. Latima, quick clearance. Another carry from Bird. Boy, he's been busy.
0: And that's the thing, you know, you can't afford to miss some of these tackles, eh?
1: Yeah, 10 metres over halfway. Penalty advantage, Waikato. Now, looks like Wellington infringing again. They've missed a few tackles.
2: Yeah.
1: And they're trying to slow this ruck speed down. But Waikato very much having their way with Wellington at the moment. Penalty called, 15 in from touch. 40 metres out as the kick goes down, and we're down into the 22 now. Wellington had a good challenge that last line out with Rapetti.
0: Definitely. But rain is still pouring down into the stadium as we speak, and it's not getting any better on that front.
1: So Sean Ralph to throw the line out.
0: They all line up for this.
1: Line out on the 22.
0: 22 metre line out. Here we go.
1: That's taken clean by Brown. So it's turned over, though. He's lost that ball in the collision. Wellington looked to clear through Karifu. He's going to take a carry. And he's tackled 22 metres out, 15 in from touch. Wellington have possession at the moment.
0: And that's set the key when it's wet like this. You've got to keep possession.
1: Set up a box now. Logan Henry clears. Hasn't gone that far. Oh. It's about 20 metres. Ropata nearly had a chance at it. It's bounced, though, and it's lost forward from Waikato, I believe, so it's a great result for Wellington. They've made 30 metres from that kick, and if anything, they probably need to do more of that and just use this wind while they've got it.
0: Mm. Yeah, because the second half, that southerly's going to kill them. Yeah. So, listeners, we're watching it as we go Wellington playing from left to right, and Waikato playing from left to right as we are looking on this to the stadium.
1: Yeah, Salabiel just
0: on the western side of the stadium.
1: Salabiel just overcooked his jump there and lost the ball. He tried to regather it and knocked it on forward, but Wellington have a scrum 5 metres shy of halfway. 55 metres out, five in from touch. So Proctor and Filippo looking to get involved early here. They're very tight against Stanley Solomon. The scrum resets. Waikato is still trying to find their feet, trying consistency with their attack. Wellington now look to hold pill a little bit more.
0: I think this southerly is doing us a favour. The weather conditions.
1: Well, it's like a Salabiel didn't do very well with that high ball before. You'd probably want to test him more.
0: Yes. You know,
1: probably more kicks coming his way given the southerly in his face. Nathan Stevens set up very, very deep on this right-hand side, away from the centre. There's space to clear the ball. Waikato almost inviting it. Henry looks to clear. Filippo carries. He's just dropped that cold, unfortunately. He's had a look at the defence. Sometimes that's happened. Unfortunately, that good platform has just been wasted. Waikato will take the scrum now. 15 in from touch, about 20 in from touch, actually. Just over halfway. And they'll look to look for some ascendancy down in this 22. It'll be time with possession in the 22 playing into a wind like this. We've just gone 9.5 minutes. Wellington's still 5-0 up.
0: Yep, and we're sort of halfway. It's a bit of a chess match, isn't it, really?
1: Yeah, this is the Petani 1, 2 and 3 there. Logan Henry, Stanley Solomon and Lossie Filippo. Now, Lossie Filippo, consummate professional. He'll bounce back from that. But they're on defence now. As Waikato will look to carry. They've got Austin Anderson looking for a big carry straight off the scrum. As Cortez Ratama feeds the scrum. Goes to the back. It's a solid platform. He goes left. He's got Salabiao with him, who takes a carry. And he's tackled 2 metres in from touch, actually. 10 from the 22. Waikato on attack now, on top. Plenty of momentum coming forward. Ball struggles. Jerome Brown, good carry. Ones are trying to contest these rucks. They've been warned to stay out of it. So Sunita Luaki's just taken another carry. They've gone backwards a little bit. Back on the 10-metre lines. They go left again. They go to Villanetti. Like Sean Ralph, another carry. He's got hips through hips.
0: Look, down
1: getting
0: this
1: good
0: end
1: momentum
0: of the,
1: here.
0: Down this end of the paddock. There's a couple of people. There's a big hole there.
1: Waikato very much keeping this tight, playing into the wind. Ratama takes a carry and he makes a half breach. He's 5 out from the 22 now, Waikato. As they pick and go, making good metres now. They've got attacks both sides as they go back to the left with another pick and go. It's Mason Tupaia. Wellington trying to hunt these rucks and they get the turnover again. Quite often when you breach that far, you lose your support. And don't know who it was. I think it might have been... Oh, Rapini Raviawa, actually. He's got his long body and his long hands over their ball and they couldn't move him, but that's a penalty to Wellington on the 22, 20 in from touch. Stanley Solomon puts into the touch around about halfway.
0: Yeah. Well, 10 metres in. Yeah, so this is going to be interesting. So we're back to where we were before.
1: Exactly, repeat of just about 5 minutes ago. Wellington really need to take possession of this. They've got this win, which they're not currently using or haven't had much chance to. But Raviawa there was just fantastic over the ball.
0: That's how good Waikato are. Pick and chase, pick and up and run, pick and run. All that kind of stuff, eh, you know.
1: Taking clean from the line out. Logan takes it, clears it to Karifi, who's lost that ball again.
0: But behind? Lost behind?
1: No, in fact, that's been called forward. Karifi just lost the handle. The pass was probably a little bit too far in front, but still catchable.
0: Yeah.
1: You know, unfortunately, just
0: forward.
1: Just disconnection with the attack at the moment. Still trying to get fluid.
0: Well, so in these conditions, how would you change things up to make so you wouldn't have to sort of do that?
1: Oh, without flipping the coin, very much what Waikato was doing. They're keeping it tight. They're not showing anything out wide or any sort of outside threat that you need to defend against to open up passing lanes. So they're keeping everyone tight. They're going around the corner and they're just sending it through the forwards. However, they are playing into a massive southerly. Wellington, I probably believe, need to kick a little bit more and get forwards reloading on side under fatigue. But Ratama's got a scrum here nearly midfield on the left-hand side of the left upright. They're 28 metres out.
0: So back to the number 10 and to kick.
1: As Kimura looks to come around and go right with Tucker Biel. They've got numbers here to go right.
0: Here we go.
1: Ratama clears.
0: Oh,
1: the penalty advantage. They shot up offside. Austin Anderson takes a carry. Ratama comes back to the left. Kimura's dropped their ball, but they'll come back for the penalty, which is about 10 metres out from the 22. Unfortunately, the ref's still moving. They look to go quick. Ratama's taken it. He's caught people offside. So Hamilton Burr's taken a carry. Another penalty advantage. Ratama clears. 5 metres in from touch.
0: Oh, here we go.
1: Salabiao's gone straight through. Great step. He's tackled 2 metres out. 3 metres in from touch. Waikato really getting around here. There's a small knock on. The referee comes back for the penalty.
0: Think they're going to go for goal or going to go for the go for touch?
1: I think given the success of their breaches on attack, I think Waikato will go to touch here.
0: They'll
1: definitely back themselves. If anything, this isn't really a modern-day rugby game where you take 3 points anymore. Unless it's test match level, there are points to be scored. As Kimura puts the ball into touch, probably about 6 metres out on the right-hand side.
0: Yeah, 14 minutes into the game, listeners, and Waikato versus Wellington. here tonight.
1: Still 5-0.
0: This afternoon.
1: Sean Ralph with a throw. So we just took over 14 minutes gone. That's taken cleanly by Dylan Etty. So he set the drive. Wellington's defended it really, really well. They're still 5 metres out and it's starting to roll left. Wellington's struggling to get numbers around.
0: That's not looking
1: Wellington
0: good.
1: Go right. It's like Sean Ralph. Has he gotten close? Is he over? It's been scored. Yep. I believe it's Sean Ralph. He was at the back there of that drive.
0: Yep.
1: They spun around wide. He broke away. Got tackled by Logan Henry. Managed to spin over. It was a fantastic individual effort to score that try. We're 5-5.
0: Fantastical, right? Well, it was heading that way. They were spending quite a lot of time down the Wellington end of the paddock. So you'd have to say, unless Wellington were going to produce something, that was going to happen. 15 minutes out, listeners, and it's 5-5.
1: You're Sean Ralph there. Great patience at the back there. It's a real hooker's try. They spun to the left, and the momentum took them to their right. He decided to break away. Plummer engaged back in the ruck, and it was 1-1 with a halfback, and why wouldn't the hooker have a go at him? Logan Henry did his best, but couldn't hold him up as the kick comes from Kemeter. From the left-hand touchline, he's 3 in from touch. And it's a fantastic kick. He's about 26 metres out, 3 in from touch, and he nails it. It's now 7-5 to Waikato, 15 and a half minutes gone. I just think Wellington need to play a little bit more field position down that end. They unfortunately had 2 drop balls from set piece around halfway.
0: Yeah.
1: Which was Karefi and Filippo.
0: Okay, here we go up to halfway now and kick off.
1: So Stanley goes to kick right again. Stanley Solomon.
0: It's quite a low kick, stars. Isn't it? You'd think he'd be kicking high.
1: Oh, he's kept it low. He wanted distance that time. Waikato tackled on the 22 metre line, 15 in from touch. They'll probably look to clear now. Oh, it is still very strong run. Ratama clears with a box kick. It's going to land in touch. Davis length or Callum Harkins come forward and caught
0: it.
1: That's
0: but a
1: another
0: catch.
1: Penalty. Unsure what it was for. It seemed to feel like it was an offside call from the referee. I'm unsure how they were offside. They might have jumped a little bit too early on that right-hand touchline, but Waikato get an easy reprieve out of their half.
0: Yeah, not good for Wellington. So, you know, for all of us Wellington fans, who are rooting for Wellington to win this game, first game of the season to win, it's a tough one.
1: Kemeter clears a penalty. It's line out about 8 metres from halfway on the left-hand side. Did well to get that distance on that kick. And Sean Ralph with another throw into this line-out where Waikato have been very dominant. It's caught cleanly by Dylan Etty as they go back to the drive, Waikato. It's gone to ground. Artsman looks to clear it.
0: Ready to very tight pass game. Out.
1: Jerome Brown takes a carry. They're 5 in from halfway. Still 17 minutes gone. 7-5 Waikato. Artsman once again jumped early. Artsman puts a box kick over again. A bit of a short box kick. Davis Lenz coming towards it. Couldn't quite get there. And Waikato get possession back. Artsman's got quick ball here. And he sends another kick. No one home. Stanley Solomon's been turning side out. It's hit his foot and gone forward, and he soccer kicked it into touch. Jeez, he was under pressure there. He just kind of lost sight of it. It held up in the wind and bounced around his feet, and he's managed to kick it into the safety of touch. But Waikato, unfortunately for Wellington, get a line out about 18 metres out on their left-hand touchline, and they are just dominant at the moment.
0: 18 minutes into this game, listeners, and it's, you know, we're back in the Wellington half of the paddock, and it's not looking good for Wellington at the moment. But
1: another clean take, Dylan Etty.
0: There we go.
1: They go back to the drive. They're getting penalty advantages from them, so why wouldn't Waikato go back to them? The drive goes inside the 22, about 16 metres out, 15 in from touch. 18 minutes gone, still 7-5 Waikato. So Sean Ralph's got the ball at the back in complete control. There's no stoppage call from the referee. Ratsma clears. Stevens takes a good carry. 15 out from touch, another penalty advantage. You'd think a chat's about to be had with Karefi now. There's a double blast on the whistle and definitely a warning coming. Too many penalties down this end of the field, and Wellington are really struggling under this pressure of Waikato.
0: As long as it's not a card. Oh, yep, he's having a word with them.
1: This is what happens when you're getting dominant carries inside. Is your defence, you're trying to slow these rucks down, you're trying to get hands in the ruck to try and win those positions over, which Wellington have done twice already this game. But Waikato will go back to their line. Kimura puts him into the left-hand corner, about 8 metres out, and they're going to go back to that dominant line out again. Dylan Iti, a number of clean takes.
0: Yeah, putting more and more pressure on Wellington at this stage. And, yeah, they've got possession as well, so...
1: Another clean take now. Look, Jerome Brown took that. Honestly, trying to defend the drive. You're 8 metres out, five in from touch. Waikato still moving forward. They're getting some momentum here. Latimer's got the ball at the back. He's cleared it. He's gone straight through. He's 2 metres out, Latimer. Has he gone over? Waikato forwards will get to work here and going left. They're 1 metre out. Looks like they've scored. Latimer takes a quick carry from that ruck. He found a little hole and went through. Got tackled very, very short. And the Waikato forwards went right back to work, back to that blind hand side.
0: And you could tell, you know, they were just patient. And they waited. They waited. They weren't panicking. They were just, you know, waiting for that moment where they could just push it through.
1: That was number six, Jerome Brown. He's seen that opportunity and gone through. It's gone 12-5 to Waikato now at 19 minutes and 20 seconds down. And
0: there you go, Pop. They're in the lead by 12 points to 5.
1: So Kimura lines this kick up. He's about 8 in from touch, 26 metres out, probably about 33 metres on the angle. And he's been sharp today kicking into this wind. He was out here early practicing once the Curtain Raiser was over. There's still plenty of wind coming into the stadium. And the ball gone over. Waikato 14 to 5 over Wellington at the moment. Playing into this wind, you'd be worried about what happens the second half given the lack of kicking and the lack of set piece platform from Wellington.
0: Kia koutou ngā tohu ngai wahora. Mehe mea he karakia tāu hei āwhina atu ia pōneke. Tēnā tukua mai tā wakarakia.
1: Solomon kicks off again. He goes long. That wind's taken it. It's caught 10 metres out from the goal line. The left-hand kick from Nathan Stevens puts it all the way down. Looks like Jackson Ropita takes it. Or Callum Harkin, unfortunately. He's tackled outside the 50, so Wellington on attack. Now they get possession back about halfway. Logan goes right. Oh, he's just locked that ball on at the back, not called by the referee. Yes, it was. The assistant referee picked it up. Unfortunately, tried to pull that ball out. It was caught by a stray foot, and he's dropped it. And once again, there's three transitional possessions turned over by Wellington at halfway, and Waikato get another bite at the cherry.
0: And see, this is what's happening, eh? You know, you're making these fundamental mistakes in the game and giving it away. So it's not the greatest.
1: Unfortunately, just not taking the opportunities at the moment, Wellington.
0: Yeah.
1: Scrum about 20 metres in from the left-hand touchline on halfway as we go past 21 minutes.
0: There's moments of brilliance, though, in Wellington. You know, they've got some brilliant players. What do they need to do?
1: I'll catch the ball for one thing. If they're not getting past one or two phases at the moment. They're making mistakes very early in their attack. So I could have set up scrum 14-5 currently. Rama feeds. It's a good platform. Looks like it's moving forward. Could be a penalty advantage. It is. Rasma gets it. Goes left. Kimura juggles the ball and he's lost that forward, but they'll come back for the penalty. Oh. That dominant scrum. It's like Salabiel thought he was off to the races down the left-hand side against Jackson Ropita, but call back for the penalty. That ball did go forward. But once again, Waikato's going to get straight back to this line-out on the left-hand side. They're winning all of them. They're winning the drives. Wellington not doing enough to stop it. And you'd hope the next penalty doesn't call a yellow card out of the referee's pocket.
0: Here we go.
1: Kimura puts it 22 metres out, almost, on the left-hand touchline.
0: Yeah, this is just rinse and repeat, pretty much, isn't it?
1: Well, if it's working, you keep doing it. 14-5, yep. Waikato, 22 minutes gone. Ralph goes to throw. That's taken cleanly again by Hamilton Burrs. They set the drive, 5 metres out from the 22, 10 metres in.
0: So
1: the drive moves forward over the 22 now. It's 3 metres out from touchline. They are in danger of going over.
0: Wellington struggling there. Oh, look, it's broken open.
1: Sean Ralph takes a carry. It looks clear right, Waikato. So Jerome Brown, another carry, getting towards halfway. Sorry, 22 metres out. Well, turned over by Wellington, actually cleared.
0: Oh, brilliant.
1: But Davis Lentz has got players outside him. He's tackled 8 metres outside the 22. They somehow turn that over. So Dominic Rapetti takes another carry. He's gone 8 metres forward. Henry will clear. Karifi, he's tackled behind the advantage line. Almost isolated. Nearly breaks away. Henry again clears. Solomon's going to kick. And they're going to use that wind and drive it deep. So Nathan Stevens takes it cleanly. He brings the ball back to the 50. And he's going to kick as well. Chip and chase over the top. But it's easily cleaned up by Harkin, who's juggled it. barely hung on to it. Referee hasn't seen a knock on, so Wellington will play on, but Waikato flooding that ruck as they clear. They've got very much on the back of their heels at the moment, Wellington. Huge tackle on Turnbull there. Back by the 22 as Logan goes left again. And Pattaya gets tackled on the 22. At 15 in from touch. Wellington still probably need a clear. And it looks like Logan's going to clear with a box kick. 15 in from touch, 22 metres out from his own goal line. He sends that ball up. Davis Lentz, the chaser. And it's dropped by Stevens and gone forward. And I think that's offside. It is.
0: Yes. So Wellington retained possession. Well, it's just on the inside of the on their half. So back, Waikato has gone back to the halfway mark.
1: Stanley Solomon clears the touch. That penalty called 10 metres towards their own goal line on Wellington, but he puts it, 26 metres out on the left-hand touchline, the touchline closest to our commentary box at the moment, as Wellington finally get some insight into the Waikato half. They're going to hold into possession here and take some points. We're still 14-5 Waikato at the moment.
0: And you can see them with the towel drying the ball because it is just pouring with rain out there, listeners. It's not a very comfortable looking, not very comfortable looking conditions. And Wellington retained possession.
1: But Pawasa takes the throw. Kariffi missed pass. Henry's going to take this ball 4 metres out from the 22 as he clears to Pattaya, who looks for a big carry. And he's got forward momentum here. They clear again. Dorpiti just tackled 1 metre outside the 22. Logan Henry looks to come back left. He's got Raviawa there. He's going to take a carry now. Wellington's slowly making inroads. But this is what's needed is patience. Waikato have stolen that ball completely. Hamilton Burr's reached over and just taken it.
0: But the referee's
1: unfortunately knocked it on. And Wellington will get a scrum probably close to midfield, 22 metres out.
0: Yeah, this is more like it from Wellington. And you can see Waikato, even though they've been playing great this afternoon, they're having a bit of a scrap. It's getting a bit scrappy down their end now.
1: Apologies before, it's not James O'Reilly, is it too? It's Pinelli Pawasa, who's been playing hooker for Wellington. He's had some great throws in these lineouts and testing conditions. But Wellington's set up left. They've stacked the entire backline left. Scrum 25 metres in from the right-hand touchline, so it's a smaller open side, but a big blind side to swing to. And they're 22 metres out. Wellington probably needed to stay in touch here. It's still a two-possession game. We're coming up 26 minutes gone, 14-5.
0: Well, the last scrum, Waikato beat them in the scrum, so...
1: Big shout from Wellington. Henry's going to clear. Henry, pass to Filippo. He's going to carry over the advantage line. Henry looking for fast ball. Goes to Raviawa, he goes short. Stanley Solomon marching the troops around the corner. As the forwards get around left, Henry again clears. Got a purely advantage, Wellington can play here. Carry from Turnbull, Henry goes back right. He's got Plummer tackled on the 22, right in front of the uprights. Henry again clears. Oh, huge hit on Suali Luaki, who's come back from the All Black Tour. It was a great carry. Raviawa takes another carry, seems a little bit isolated, but still tackled on the 22. That's six phases now where they haven't made it past the 22, Wellington, as they go right. Double pump. Jackson Dorpiter takes another carry. He's still 22 metres out, but they go back to the penalty. And this is where Wellington, I think, will probably try and drive them into this corner and have their own, party at line-out time. 20 metres in from left-hand touch, right?
0: Yeah.
1: Stanley Solomon with the ball as this rain pours down. Conditions very testing. The kick goes into touch. We're 5 metres out. Waikato still 14-5, 27 minutes gone. As Wellington will get a line out.
0: Yeah, 27 minutes into this first half, listeners. Well, almost 28 minutes, you might as well say.
1: Bit of an injury break at the moment to Hamilton Burr, who's down at midfield for Waikato. Wellington will have time to try and plan their attack here, but they'll need patience down here. They need to come away with points every single entry because they will become harder to come by in the second half going into this this win. But the rain is absolutely bucketing down. There's surface flooding outside. There's surface flooding in the stadium.
0: Yeah. You know, you'd be wanting your hot coffee in the weather like this. It is terrible.
1: Yeah.
0: This is when you sort of, you go to the places like the Te Kaha Stadium and the stadium, Forsyth Bar Stadium, and you go, this is where you've got a roof.
1: Yep, Canterbury had the right idea. They've now got a roof over their stadium, but times like this, they say you can't beat Wellington on a good day, but I think even the the truest Wellingtonians would struggle to say that today. As Poisa needs a lot of towels for that ball to try throw this into the line-out. Now, line-out accuracy is going to be key here because Waikato through Sean Ralph have been very accurate as they throw the ball in. Lepetzi's dropped it. A bit of a commentator's curse. They're driven back. Jerome Brown driven back in the tackle, but they'll take the first knock on. Unfortunately, Lepetzi had a great go at it, but just dropped it cold. The ball is very wet. And Waikato will get a reprieve here. They'll get a scrum. 15 in from touch, 5 metres out from their own goal line, where they'll have to clear. With this wind in their face, it's going to be hard to do so.
0: Yeah, won't go too far unless they kick it out to touch. Just to give them a bit of a break from this Wellington attack. Now, just Wellington just have to be patient, and when they get the opportunity, they just need to just jump in there and take it.
1: Yeah, backline set up right. It looks like a promotional setup where your second five is set up slightly forward than his 10, which almost indicates the defence that he's going to carry. So it looks like Filippo's going to carry here with Matt Proctor on his shoulder, the ever-experienced Matt Proctor. I said, no, my mistake, Waikato will have the feed, Ratsuma feeds. Wellington really putting the test on at scrum time, and the penalty advantage has gone the other way. Ratsuma clears. There's a couple of knock-ons there. Kemmerer to try to take a hole, but... Oh, I don't know about that.
0: The first penalty.
1: I think possibly the front rows came up on second. Look at it on replay. But Wellington really trying to put the pressure on it at scrum time, which you like to see.
0: Yeah, that's what they need to do. They just need to be patient.
1: And Karifi's indicating that they weren't pushing straight as we look at our monitors. But Waikato clear 10 metres out from their own half. And boy, that's a huge reprieve given their play into this win. But they'll get the line out. Sean Ralph. 10 metres in from halfway as we're 29 minutes in at 14-7.
0: And so far they've been the most successful at line out. So here we go. Line out about to be thrown.
1: So they go to back.
0: They've got the line out.
1: Hamilton Burr, great take. They set that drive again. Wellington going to be under pressure. Is Waikato get it moving? Sean Ralph at the back, and they are moving forward. 5 metres in from their own touchline. Right hand touch right. They get up to halfway, and Sean Ralph breaks free. He's gone through. Ratsuma's here in support. He's having to clean this ruck now. Waikato, great go forward as they bring the ball up to their 10-metre line. They're 15 in from touch. 40 metres out. Huge contact there by Karifi, who's driven the Waikato attacker back. As Ratsuma goes to clear left. So Mason Tupai takes a carry. Really, really tight game here by Waikato. Oh, and that's just dropped cold by them too, but coming back for a penalty, unfortunately. There could be some foul play here. It's a double blast from the referee who wants to talk to his assistant referee on this near sideline.
0: And we might even see it on the big screen as well. So let's see what they've come up with. Half an hour into the game. We've got 10 minutes left of this half. Listeners?
1: Yeah, 14-5 still currently. We're going upstairs. Possible foul play here. Looks like Jerome Brown was left on his haunches on the ground.
0: The clock's been
1: struggling.
0: Stopped.
1: Could be some off-the-ball contact. Karifi looked very apologetic about it, unless it could be accidental. But we'll let you know more about what we see in our replay for you listeners at home. Still 14-5. Clock stopped at 13 seconds past 30 minutes. Oh, it's high contact. Yeah, Karifi's been a massive head clash. He started high, and he's gone up into the contact on Jerome Brown. And it looks pretty... forceful. This could be a red card coming.
0: Oh, yes. Yeah.
1: He hasn't taken key condition.
0: Yeah.
1: Karifi knew he'd done it straight away. It was accidental, but unfortunately, given the amount of force probably used into this, it could be an HIA for Jerome Hughes and a possible card for Karifi.
0: Yeah.
1: Yeah, it's a yellow. Yeah, it's gotten yellow out of it. This could still be upgraded to red for you listeners at home. Karifi just got that wrong, unfortunately.
0: 10 minutes in the bin.
1: Trying to change things for his side as Wellington Waikato will kick into the 22 now with a penalty. Now 14-man Wellington, 30 minutes gone. Yeah. Ben Stewart, a dominant Waikato line out as Sean Ralph goes to throw.
0: It's just those conditions, eh, you know?
1: As they go to the back, Ollie Mathis takes a carry. It's been lost. Logan Henry's tried to clean it up. But it's knock on. Waikato on attack now. Ratsuma.
0: Here we go.
1: Ollie Mathis, huge carry. 1 metre out now. Waikato hot on attack. So they go left. Ratsuma goes himself. Another penalty advantage. Wellington offside. Or has he gotten over? It's Jerome Brown, I believe. No, it's Sunita Luaki, I think, has gotten over.
0: Is he?
1: And the ruck speed just way too quick. Couldn't quite see the number. Hugo Plummer tried to make the try-saving tackle, but he couldn't get there in time.
0: Well, the score is now 19 points to 5, listeners. We're 31 minutes and 30 seconds into this game.
1: Apologies for that. It was Sefil Kotai who's actually gone over, but very quick ruck speed. They found themselves behind the Wellington advantage line. Waikato just taking advantage of all this quick ruck speed given by Latima. Forge changing direction. Ollie Mathis with a great carry, 1 metre out. And Sefil Kotai just found his way around once he got that penalty advantage. And Wellington really under pressure now, 14 men.
0: They're pretty savage, eh, with Waikato. When they get right in there, aren't they?
1: As Kemeter puts the icing on the cake, that's 21-5 currently at the moment. Kicking very well into this win, Kemeter, but 32 minutes gone. We're 8 minutes to play in this half, and Wellington definitely need to be the next to score of the second half. That's beaconing. As Stanley Solomon will probably look to kick off right again and keep it low to try and get a whole lot of distance. But Wellington just not taking the opportunities. Plenty of ball in hand, quite a few handling errors. With wind at their back, which is unfortunate, as Stanley kicks off. Oh, and it's touch, so everyone's onside. Jackson Dorpeter, Callum Harkins come forward to clear it. He's at halfway, 15 in from touch, as he looks to set. Wellington in possession now, 21-5 Waikato, 32 minutes gone. Logan Henry goes right. He's found Rapetti, who's carrying over halfway again. Solid defence from Waikato, who aren't letting many people through, but it's a huge carry by Plummer. He's gone through about 6 metres on that left-hand side. And it's an unfortunate knock-on, is it?
0: It is a knock-on.
1: It's another knock-on, unfortunately, in the same area of the field.
0: Yeah.
1: Waikato's discipline with their skill really letting them down now. Yeah.
0: It's quite disappointing to see Wellington making these fundamental mistakes.
1: I'm happy to see a lot of intent, though. There's a lot of intent in their play. They are really trying things. They're not just putting the ball in the suitcase for the summer. They're really throwing it around and trying to get after it and test the Waikato defences outside the fringes where they are strong. If they're expecting dominant carries, we're going to throw the ball just outside them and try and test them out of the outside. But so long as enthusiasm stays high, I believe Wellington are still going to keep their nose in it. Creefy's on the sideline, about 8 minutes, 7 minutes to go. So we probably might see him just before the end of half time if there's a stoppage in play. But Waikato got a scrum 5 metres out from the left hand touch. With Latima to feed, they are 10 metres from their own halfway.
0: There's still much to play for going into the next season.
1: Austin Anderson set up to carry here. Looking for that penalty advantage. Latima keeps it in, he clears. Austin Anderson, quick kick over the top. No penalty advantage, it's going to go too far. And it's taken well by Harkin, who carries back to the halfway and runs over Taha Kemeter. As Logan Henry sets, he's got numbers to the right. He taxis the ball around. Tolu Patai, hints of a forward pass here to Plummer, but he's gotten over halfway now as they go right again. Solomon kicks down along the ground. Great kick. Might have gone a hint too far. No, it's been picked up. So that's a Markine try to clear the touch, the safety, and he's bounced it into touch. And Filippo's looking to go quick. No, he's not going to do it. But he gets it back down to the halfway, which is a great result for Waikato.
0: Definitely, yeah. Very good. Wellington was kind of starting to put some pressure on them just there. Unfortunately.
1: Kick was the right option. I think Stanley Solomon, that kick was a great option. We probably needed a few more if we'd got our hands right in the first half. But Poise are looking to throw just 1 metre over halfway. Wellington will look to get some possession down the Waikato end this time. As he goes to the back, Plummer's just lost the handle of it and it's gone over the back. It's like Sean Ralph picked it up. Johnny on the spot. And Artem's got clean ball to go to his left. He kicks over the top, and he's testing Davis Lentz, the 18-year-old, who great hands to catch there, and he puts a left foot down the left-hand touch line. It's gone over the head of Ratamakini back to his
0: right
1: 5-metre line. He looks to clear to the touch, and he hasn't found touch. Solomon takes the ball. He's very quick against there's some defensive holes here, but he's carried just over the 10-metre line. They're 30 metres out. Henry clears. They go out the back. Enterprising play from Wellington now. Proctor caught behind the advantage line. 3 metres over halfway, 15 out from the right-hand touchline. With 36 minutes in. As they come back to the left, Poisa, late pass to Luaki under pressure. He's done well to hang on to it. Solomon kicks back down the right-hand side. Bit of a hot potato at the moment, but Austin Anderson brings the ball back. Ratamaki, he kicks it long. It's going to go too far. And it's just in the end goal. As Harkin touches it down just inside his own goal line. kicked just a hint too far. It was probably about 40 to 50 metres into this wind, but they kept it low and it travelled distance. But Wellington are going to take their time now. They're 14 men on the park, one man in the bin, so you don't want to rush anything.
0: So you've got, with, especially with just 3.5 minutes to go.
1: Harkin kicks, looks for the sideline.
0: Yep.
1: And it's taken quickly by Markinie. It's like Kemeter brings the ball back. He's tackled 15 metres. Oh, he breaks half a tackle and he's gone through. He's down to the 22 now, 15 in from touch. There's Arthur McClears. He's got Jerome Brown. He's taken another big carry and offloads to Tapia. He's 8 metres out now. Waikato all full on attack. Oh, just
0: Wellington
1: almost lost the handle.
0: Massive pressure at the moment.
1: Sefo Kotai did well to hang on there, but it's slow ball for Atama, who clears to Sean Ralph. Waikato's almost going backwards now, but they're in no hurry to do it. Big carry, Hamilton Burr, plenty of support there as they go quick. Atama again, front forward ball. We get around the corner, 5 metres in from touch. We're getting close to that 5 metre line. Waikato having plenty of patience doing it. Tapia takes another carry. There's just a hint of it offside there. Unfortunately, he lost the ball into his own man and they ran into each other.
0: And Wellington have Stevens possession with 2.5 minutes left of the half to go.
1: So 10 metres out, Wellington get the penalty. Whew. We're still 21-5, 37.5 minutes gone. Wellington will get a chance to clear this into touch. At least get some sort of field position. They're probably trying to just get to halfway at the moment. As he hasn't found touch, and Stephen, that's a market. He's done really well to keep that in.
0: Yeah.
1: Hit it with his hand. He's gone back behind his own 22 as he brings it out. He's got Salabiao with him. He frees it and passes to him, who clears. Oh, unlucky passing as we go to the left-hand side. David Lewai was just tackled. Just eight metres out from his 22, and he's given away a penalty. He's got isolated, and he wasn't releasing. Wellington get Pill at 2 minutes to play, 21-5 down, and they'll want to be the next to score if they can do it quickly.
0: Yes. This is now Wellington's putting some pressure on Wake, I thought.
1: Solomon puts that ball into touch. Hasn't gone too far. We're probably about 15 metres out. Wellington are going to get a line out with a minute and a half to play. You won't see Duplessis Karifi in this half. He's still got 2 minutes on his yellow card, so we'll see him second half. This, of course, it is upgraded to a red, which we haven't heard word back yet from the review. But, yeah, just got isolated there, David Lewai, as Poisa will look to throw. Rapetti doesn't take it cleanly. It's turned over, and Waikato have knocked it on, I believe. No, they've taken clean possession. There was two knock-ons. Rapetti knocked it on the line out.
0: Yeah.
1: The Wellington get a scrum just inside the 22, 15 in from touch. So we're into the last minute. These lineups haven't been pretty for Wellington.
0: No. Waikato have just been thrashing them on the lineout, and on the scrum as well. But let's see how we go on this scrum. We're a man down, so yeah.
1: Yeah, I think they'll have to match. Looks like they're bringing Proctor in to bolster up that scrum. Matt Proctor, I'm sure how many times he's had his head next to someone's backside and pushed his heart out, but this will be a new experience for him. He's pushing at number six, so we'll see if the Wellington scrum can hold up. Wellington will look to really go after them now, given the inexperienced centre, Matt Proctor, who's on the side of the scrum. Yeah. It's Henry Fees, 15 in from touch, 22 metres out. He looks to clear left, scrum under pressure, frees it to Filippo. Double shoulder contact, huge collision in the midfield. Rapini Raviawa, fast feet, he's got the ball quick. And it's turned over. Waikato got a fast break now. Lewai gets the ball. Kicks. Oh, it's just scondered off the side of his boot. It needed to go further, but that ends the half. And unfortunately, Wellington down 21-5 as we go past the 40-minute mark. Conditions are absolutely horrendous here. They look to ease in the second half. Wellington a fair bit to do in the second half.
0: Oh, definitely. And any standout players in Wellington that you can sort of talk to us about?
1: I think maybe Stanley Solomon's been putting some clean kicks in either side of the half. If anything, we probably needed more of them in the first half. If Wellington can get their handling right, I think they turn the tides here. But Karifi's a big missing piece from the second half. If they can get him back on with some front forward carries, Tolu Pataia's been very impressive, so is Hugo Plummer.
0: And, of course, Waikato, they've got some really good players in there, and it's showing. with the score line.
1: Absolutely dominating. Ollie Meff has had sevens, had a number of carries, and he's an exponent in sevens rugby. Hamilton Burr and Dylan Nettie in the lineouts have been taking a lot of clean ball, and the drives put in by Sean Ralph, Kotai and Mason Tupai have been getting them over the advantage line with their lineout drives. So at least Wellington can stop those lineout drives. They're on the back foot constantly in the second half.
0: Yeah, so it should... we've got 10 minutes of the halftime, listeners, so just time enough for you to go out and get yourself a coffee, a cup of tea, or and come back and listen to this wherever you are, whether you're in the car or on the way somewhere.
1: Yeah, join us back after half time. Plenty of action to come in the half time ones, and look to try and get off the bottom of this ladder. They're showing plenty of enterprising play, and if ball goes to hand, we're going to have an absolute spectacle on our hands in the second half.
0: Well, we've got a little bit of a lake down there. I can see it's sort of getting quite deep. There's a couple of inches of water down there, and it's not looking good.
1: Yeah, as it drains towards the half, there's about a foot and a half of water towards this grandstand. But yeah, just because it goes to show the amount of rain that's been falling, as the juniors who are out on halftime playing a curtain raiser are finding out. Probably not a winch to mum and dad. They want a hot Milo and a hot dog after the game, which is fair enough.
0: Yeah.
1: But yeah, conditions very, very testing. Very, very cold. I think the wind chill factor is about 3 degrees. The wind hasn't let up, and neither has the rain. And if anything, yeah, handling in the second half and possession that's required is going to be really hard to hang on to pill. Wellington need to be the next to score. Otherwise, they're in real trouble, given that they're playing into this wind. But they'll need to conjoin their attack and really just try and focus on catching the ball first before they try and make metres and score tries.
0: Yeah, no, absolutely. For Waikato, they just need to just carry on doing what they're doing, to be honest. They're playing a great game against Wellington.
1: Well, if anything, I think the kicking game now comes into place for Vidatsuma and Kemura. They're very experienced Super Rugby players, and All Blacks in their own right, so they'll put the ball down in the right ends of the field. You've got Dallas Atsu Makini, who's done a lot of great work to keep the ball in, and he's been enterprising from the back, so I think they'll just kick long and back their defence and then back their set piece.
0: Our most promising Māori player, who's that?
1: Oh,
0: Out of both teams.
1: Makini. Stanley Solomon, probably on equal par. Both of them have been doing as much as they can to lift their side in testing conditions, so you're probably Stanley Solomon and Rata Makini.
0: Well, you know, the Solomon's a big family in Ngāti Toa.
1: Yeah, they are. Very well-known name as are the Kātanes, and is my name. But, Stanley's been I coached him at once in college, and he's been a promising player for a number of years now. He's an incredibly hard worker. And comes from a great family. Mum's obviously, I believe she's chairperson for the New Zealand Rugby Union, and very high up in the Centurions Rugby Union, where I've coached. So she does great as the ex-Black Fern that she is. Stanley's done very, very well with Wellington on his back. He did play as Super Rugby down in Otago this year, so it was great to see him debut down there. But it's good to see him come home and put the Petone saddle on and win the Jubilee Cup against us in the final, which hurt, but it made me feel very good that a promising young player like himself is really coming up through the ranks and playing very well.
0: And we're going to have a guest turning up. Gordon Noble Campbell's around here somewhere. Here we go, and I'm going to hand the mic over to Gordon Noble Campbell.
2: Kia ora koutou katoa. How are you, gentlemen? It's been a very wet and challenging match for the Wellington Lions for the first 40, hasn't it,
1: Phil? Yeah, no, my haere mai, Gordon. Yeah, it has been. Probably haven't seen conditions like this all year in Wellington. So probably not even up in Waikato either. But for the opening try to be scored by Stanley Solomon like that, it showed that it was probably dry weather footy if you were just listening over the radio. But plenty of surface water, plenty of rain driving in and wind, and times are just going to get tougher in the second half for all the players out there.
2: And for Wellington as well, from what I've seen of the game so far, they really haven't had the right rub of the green on a few occasions, getting on the wrong side of the referee's whistle and losing the opportunity and possession and territory at key moments, Phil.
1: Yeah, well, just some dominant carries from Waikato, I believe. They've gotten them over the advantage line. Wellington under pressure to slow their ruck speed down, and they haven't been on the right end of the... right end of the ledger with the referee with hands and ball. If anything, they did turn over two balls down in this half, which saved them having points scored on them. But Wellington just showing that they're going backwards in tackles and they're trying to slow this ruck speed down, and referees don't like it sometimes.
2: As you mentioned, wet weather rugby, dry weather rugby, they're two different types of games. So Waikato have adapted to the conditions in a much more structured and direct manner, I think, compared to Wellington, who have been as you suggested, played a bit more of a dry weather game in the first 40 minutes.
1: Yeah, well, you get Stanley Solomon at 10, who's very much a dry weather footy rugby player, and I mean that with no disrespect, but if anything, he's looking to carry the ball first. There were two instances, or probably three instances there, where we've just dropped the ball cold from set piece and turned over key possession to Waikato. Waikato there noticing when they're scoring these tries around the fringes, the Wellington defenders about it, got their feet a foot behind the goal line, so they're not even really kind of pushing the envelope of where they can defend. And if you're giving up that space, it's very easy to score tries if you get low enough for Waikato.
2: Well, the halftime stats show 2-1 possession in favour of Waikato, and Wellington have looked good at times, particularly that first try by Stanley Solomon. He did make a real impact coming on in the 10 jersey for the first time this season.
1: Oh, he did, and I noticed Waikato did adjust the defence there. They rushed up, the ball missed the pot and went straight to Solomon's hands, and he got around that corner and managed to scamper towards that corner and score. So Waikato did adjust their defence. They kind of stopped meeting the defenders and rushing up and just sort of held their feet a little bit more, played a little bit more patience, and allowed Wellington to really try and throw the ball around and make those mistakes, and it seems to come up par for them.
2: Lineouts as well have been a little bit shaky, particularly just towards the end of the second half there. Wellington in a couple of good attacking positions down in the Waikato 22. The ball just not going their way.
1: Yeah, well, the main jumper there is used Dominic Rapetti. He dropped a couple of in the air. There was a couple of overthrow, but I think Hugo Plummer got one hand to it. But Waikato are very much showing the way on how to do it. Dylan Netty and Hamilton Burr, very successful line-out time, so why wouldn't Waikato go back to what's working? Sean Ralph with his throwing has been absolutely accurate, and he's been fantastic around the field. Probably my player of the half for Waikato at hooker. But yeah, if anything, Wellington need to adjust that line-out, probably their timing on the jump, and their line-out defence probably needs a little bit of work, given how successful Waikato is.
2: I travelled with the Waikato team on the plane yesterday, actually. I'm not a turncoat, folks, but I was just coming back from Hamilton as they were coming down yesterday afternoon. They certainly looked very ready for the match. I listened intently to try and see whether or not I could glean any insight as to the type of game that they've been playing. But I'd have to say the only comment they were making was about the weather. So they knew the forecast, they'd prepared well, and as mentioned a few moments ago, their game plan has reflected the conditions, which I have to say, during the course of the halftime break, I mean, I'm not sure that the rain's let up much at all, really, and it's certainly going to be an equally challenging task for the Wellington Lions. The benefit, of course, though, Phil, in the second 40, is that they're going to have the conditions behind them. So I think Waikato did well in terms of getting the ball down into the Wellington 22 with the benefit of that northerly behind them, and maybe that just might be a little bit of the advantage that Wellington needs.
1: Yeah, that southerly wind looks like it has eased the way it was meant to, but the rain is still very much prevalent. I mean, the surface water is obviously an issue. When people get tackled, they slide a little bit further, so Waikato getting really good body height in their tackles and diving forward into those collisions, and they're getting hips, what we call hips through hips, and dominant carries, and the ever experienced Cortez Atama, once you get a good dominant carry, he's going to go same way, and he's going to taxi off that, and he's going to get quick ball to Taya Kemeter, and Waikato very much off the races. They have dropped a couple of balls trying to spread the ball a little bit too fast, which will probably be some of the coaching points given to them at halftime. David Lewai missing an opportunity down that right hand side to put Salabiao away. But yeah, very, very impressed with the Dylan Yeti and the Hamilton Burr at line-out time for Waikato. Very stereotypical Waikato locks, big country men, and they do not drop these balls in the line-out.
2: Well, you've probably already chatted about it already, but a couple of big results over the course of this weekend. Firstly, Manawatu overcoming Auckland, I think for the second time since 1983, to put Auckland out of the playoffs. And, of course, yesterday it was Hawke's Bay, Counties Manukau and Northland, and Counties Manukau coming away with the Shield. The reason I mentioned Hawke's Bay, of course, is that they're going to get a Shield challenge in Pukekohe next week, and I guess you'd be, if you were a Magpies fan, you'd be quietly confident that the Shield's going to be in Napier over the summer.
1: Oh, there's plenty of experience there in their Hawke's Bay Magpies side. I mean, they've won a number of Shields over the last few years, particularly with a lot of the personnel on that side. So they'll know how to go there. Counties, it will just be balls against the wall, in another way of putting it. You have to just defend like your life depends on it. That Shield rugby is very much test level intensity, and if anything, Boyle County's be up for that.
2: And of course, before this game this afternoon, there was a wonderful match with the Pride against Tasman, and that was enough to put Wellington into the semi-finals, a home semi-final next weekend at Rugby League Park. Maybe we'll cover that match, I'm not sure. I think they'll be up against the Hawke's Bay Tui
1: Yes, they will.
2: For that game, and by all measures, the Wellington Pride look like they might get their way back into the Premiership for 2027.
1: I mean, if they just scored 53 points in weather like this, I mean, not even the dominant Waikato side today have done that. So if anything, they've showed they can score points. They've got a larger squad this year where they've really put a lot of depth and emphasis into that depth, because depth is called upon, but they could very well get to that promotion relegation stage again. Hawke's Bay Tui will probably be no slouches. If the season's on the line, teams will lift, so past results don't really matter, but a home semi all the same there, Gordon.
2: Fantastic. And of course, we've got our local rep rugby underway as well. Under 16s played yesterday at Tarwa Lyndhurst Park, came away with a very narrow victory, 20 points to 17 against Manawatū.
1: Very close game. Played in good conditions, I heard. Yeah.
2: And in the other match in that division, Hawke's Bay, a very dominant match, 70 points winners. So for Wellington, their test match is really going to be Monday week at the under 16 tournament in Whanganui, where they play Hawke's Bay, and that might determine, will have a big bearing on whether or not Wellington gets through to the Don Broughton Shield final. So plenty to watch out for in terms of rugby over the next few weeks, but it looks like we're about to get ready for the second 40 now, and I need to resume my directorial duties on a floor above on level 4. So I'll hand you back to Adrian. Dave, nice to have you with us in the studio as well this Sunday afternoon. The weather is improving a little bit as we look now out of the window. And Adrian and Phil will take us through the second 40 minutes. Let's go the Wellington Lions.
1: Thanks very much, Gordon. Always good to have
0: Gordon Noble Campbell. Good, great to have you in the studio, in the broadcast booth today. All I can say is good luck with all of our plans for the future of our game. And we're getting back in there, about to kick off. And Waikato, kick off.
1: Kimura kicks off left, ball's caught. Jackson Opata on the 22, passes off the ground. Oh, looks like Davis Lentz, Logan Henry just cleared that into the touch. So it's 22 metres out for Waikato on this left-hand touch right. Prime opportunity to attack as they go back to their dominant line-out, which they very much go quick on. We call it tempo. And Hamilton Bird takes another clean line-out as they go back to their drive. Waikato easing up to the 22 now, 5 metres in from touch. As we just start the half, still 21-5 to Waikato, unfortunately, over the host Wellington. Waikato struggling to get this ball back at the moment. But looks like Sean Ralph cleared it out. He slips inside the 22, 20 metres out now. Raviawa makes the tackle. Wellington sitting on their heels, repeating with the tackle this time. Wellington struggling under defence. They need to come off the line. There's Karifi again. He's back on the field after his yellow card. It looks like it stayed yellow as he does well to hold the play up. Rathma clears. Jerome Brown just in front of the uprights now. 10 metres out. Wellington. Sorry, Waikato picking and going. Rathma clears. Kotai takes another carry. Got numbers to their right if they want to use them as they go left to their forwards again. They're playing patient football as they go up to the 8-metre mark. Look, hints of Karifi going in the side there. And Wellington have possibly turned this over. They have. Hints of a knock-on from Waikato. But Wellington's got the ball back 5 metres out, 5 metres in from touch. They've done really well to turn that over under massive pressure as Solomon sits in the pocket. As they clear to the left-hand side, they get it 15 metres out. They want to give a bigger opening for Solomon to clear this ball. Henry at the back fires the ball back.
0: Well, they're not going to run it out, are they, really?
1: And Solomon does well to get that into touch. He's only got it about 15 metres from the goal line as Waikato will go right back to work again. As they take their time to set this line out, they are in no hurry at all. 21-5 up. It's coming up to the second minute of the second half. Sean Ralph.
0: Looks like it's the rain is still coming down, chucking down, but not as bad as it was.
1: No, it's definitely eased off. Oh, as they turn that over, Turnbull takes a carry. He's caught that clean off the line-out, but it's a knock-on, and they've called it off Wellington's defence of that line-out, so Waikato will get a scrum 15 in from touch, about 20 metres out, and it's another prime attacking opportunity for them. Kemera Aratama will be licking their lips at this. They've got backs outside them, Austin Anderson, Leawai, that's a Markini at their disposal. As the rain here really has eased off, so is the wind.
0: Yeah, it's not as bad as it was even. It might have even stopped. Oh, no, it's still going. It's I can see the puddles. The rain, water taking on the rain below.
1: It's a great coin toss from Mullinson. They had the massive use of the wind in the first half. As Cortez Aratama looks to set the scrum, it's taken a little while to set, but he goes to feed. Aratama looks to his right. They're 15 in from touch. Scrum's gone down. He's been told to clear it. Austin Anderson takes a carry. He's got front foot ball. Leeway goes into clean out. Aratama's got fast ball here as Waikato will go around the corner. They're in front of the post, 10 metres out. Great tackle from Ravial, who got off his line.

0: So Waikato deciding what to do.
1: Going to put the pile on the pressure onto Wellington. Kicked it to touch. About 5-6 metres outside of off the line.
0: There's first line out here. Waikato will take their time. There's a bit of a huddle and a meeting going on as to how they're going to attack this. The injury to Duplessis Karifi currently at the moment, which stops play. Which could possibly be seen.
1: I wonder what's happened to him. Oh, he's got a blood.
0: Possibly seen as good tactics. Slows the play down, which ones need to take a breath. They're in their 22 under pressure, defending now. And so a bit of blood to Karifi there, a bit of claret. It's going to put some tape around the head and get right back into it. But Wellington very much under pressure. Line out 8 metres out on the right-hand side.
1: Yeah, let's hope it isn't too bad for Duplessis Karifi.
0: No, it just looks like they're taping the head up. Mm. He'll be fine to play and carry on. Atama doing his best aerobics impression, trying to keep warm. It's still very, very cold in Wellington, even though conditions have eased up as we get back into play. So Karifi's gone to the back of the line out, and Sean Rouse's going to throw. We'll see who they use.
1: There could be a try off this one. That's how good these fellas are.
0: Etty takes it clean. They're 15 in from touch, 5 metres out. The drive's moving forward, and Wellington under pressure. It's got a lot of momentum. Like Sean Ralph at the back, and they've just stormed through, and it's a try, and that was just far too easy, probably the easiest I've seen in a long time. It's like the Wellington defence just disintegrated around ruck time. Well, it looks like it's a penalty out of the way. No, the referee hasn't called it. Possibly Wellington held off. That's the reason why it went forward so fast, is Wellington didn't engage, and it's been called as shepherding. So it's good defence from Wellington. They've had to stand off. They haven't had their way. And the best part of defending these line-out drives.
1: Oh, that's good news.
0: So they've stepped off, they stepped back and invited Waikato to win, which is called shepherding. And they've taken that penalty. They've kicked it at 35 metres out on the left-hand touchline now. Wellington get a reprieve. They needed that. Poasa with a throw. It's taken clean by Rupetti, who clears to Solomon, who's going to put that ball up. It's a contestable. Ratamakine struggled to catch that, but he's over halfway now to bring the ball back as he's tackled 4 metres over halfway. Hints of a high tackle there, but Ratama clears to his left, and he's going to use Lawaki to carry. He's tackled round about the halfway now of midfield. They go back to the right, and there's numbers here to burn if they want to use them. Kicked along the ground, Anderson. It's going to be picked up by Davis Lentz. He's under pressure and tries to run. He's a little bit of trouble. He's beaten two tacklers, actually, the 18-year-old. He's lost the ball, and he's turned it over. Waikato will pick the ball up. They're 15 in from touch, 15 metres out. Oh. Hint of a hot potato. They're throwing it around. They're going to go with the original knock-on. Probably a little bit of an experience there. Probably wasn't under as much pressure as he thought, Davis Lentz, but he beat two tacklers.
1: Very impressed by that young fella there.
0: And it was a loose carry, and he's dropped it.
1: I was very impressed with how he got through those two tackles.
0: Sorry, may have been Solomon, actually, not Davis Lentz. We're a little bit unsighted to it.
1: Oh, look, they're getting ready for the Waikato scrum.
0: There's some changes coming on. Looks like Matsushita, our Japanese import, is coming on. Number 23. I'm sure he's replacing at the moment. Looks like Jackson Ropita, possibly. Waikato going to get the scrum here as we just stop for this injury break.
1: Ropata, that's another Ngāti Toa name, isn't it?
0: I believe so, yeah. It looks like Rupini Rabiawa's come off. We've got Matsushita and Jersey 23 on our list. It could very well be Murphy Tatamai who's gone on to replace him.
1: Okay, they're getting ready now for the scrum.
0: Well, he's good to have the ever-experienced Tatamai on there. New Zealand sevens rep. It's Waikato set up. 5 metres in from the 22. 20 metres, 18 metres out, 15 in from touch. Ratama feeds. And it's a... No, blow the whistle. Scrums have just gone down. They're going to reset. So the game very much slowed down while we're in this end of the half. Wellington still under immense pressure here.

0: hold them out if they're a chance to win this game.
1: E te higa mai, e puha puha ana ngā tangata i mōra, engari nai nei et, e te pai noiho. Kei te ngā tunu ngā tangata i runga i te whira. So, this was here. Before they were sort of huffing and puffing away there, and but we've had this sort of inactive moment or period where we've had a couple of scrums, and here we go.
0: 47 minutes, 40 seconds gone, 21-5 down. Wellington as they put the pressure on the scrum time. Michael Cotswold got the penalty advantage, and Atsuma goes right. Oh, he's almost untouched. He's going to go over himself almost. Oh, and he's gone into touch. The scrum just kind of turned to that right-hand side, and he's scampered down that left, that right-hand touchline and went himself, beat one tackler, but he's gone over the touchline, unfortunately.
1: Ah, right, right. So he missed that one. So that's another get out of jail free card for Wellington.
0: Looks like they're just checking on the replay as to what the ruling would be. They've gone back for the penalty, I believe, from scrum time. So they've used the advantage, but I think Waikato will go straight back to their line-out. They've kicked the ball 5 metres in from the Wellington goal line, and just more pressure to come for the Wellington Lions as these conditions have really just tampered off.
1: They're not in a big hurry either, hey, so.
0: Sean Ralph looks to throw. And it's taken cleanly by Hamilton Burr. They get right to this drive. It's a little messy at the back. Ball's on the ground. And it's a free kick the other way to Wellington. They've disrupted that. Perhaps some good coaching tips from half-time to really disrupt these lineouts. But Solomon's going to clear the touch as they get a free kick. So they're not going to get this lineout back. But he hams it downfield and keeps it low. And he keeps that in field. Oh. Salabiel's trying to take it. But Latamakini brings it back to his own 10-metre line. Tries to get it back to halfway. Breaks one tackle. He's down to the 15. He's tackled 3 metres over his halfway. Latama clears. Hamilton Burr hitting a huge tackle by Karifu. He's stopped on halfway now. Zasma goes back to his right. And they go out the back. Kimura trying to get around the corner. Salabiel freed for the offload. As they get down 5 metres out from the 22. As they come back left, fast ruck speed, Waikato. They're front foot ball now. Wellington desperately trying to make tackles. As they go back right, they're just playing patience rugby here. There's a penalty advantage. There's another one you'd probably think there's a card coming now. Jerome Brown takes another carry. That's McClears. Ollie Mathis just over the advantage line. Hint of a knock on, but they're going to go back to the penalty. And you'd start to think, what does this penalty count look like now for Wellington?
1: Yeah, not good, eh? Not good. It's too hapa.
0: So we're 8 metres in from touch. 8 metres in front of the 22. We're just going up to the 50th minute mark now. 21-5 down. The Wellington Lions as Waikato kick their ball into the, well, close to the 5 metres out for their penalty. So about eight metres out, they're going to have a line out on the right-hand touchline.
1: Just under 30 minutes to go for this game. Listeners, and you're listening to Tupoko Tika. We're broadcasting to you live from Henry Stadium. Waikato versus Wellington Lions. Wellington have possession.
0: Well, they've disrupted that. And Lopetzi right up there and got a loose hand to it, but it's gone back on the Wellington side. Henry clears. Solomon, long kick. But Salabiel's taking that ball. He's missed two of them today cleanly, but he throws it into Ratamakini, who's going to get this ball back to halfway as he kicks chip and chase over the top. Oh, diving catch from Logan Henry, but he's lost the possession of it, lost the handle. And Waikato hot on attack, 40 metres out. Double pump pass. He's found Austin Anderson. Sorry, it's Nathan Stevens, accidentally. They're 10 metres out from the 22. They go right. Atama clears the ball. Jerome Hughes. So Jerome Brown takes big contact as they come back to the left. Atama holds that ball up. Atamakini puts another kick down that sideline. Great little kick. It's contested at the back, and Henry, I think, has got ball. Oh, it's an unfortunate knock on there. Atamakini, great enterprising play. He went down that left-hand touchline. He's done a small chip and chase. He tried to regather, but it's a diving attempt. He's unfortunately turned that over. Callum Harkin did very well to disrupt that. But Waikato once again showing how dominant they are with ball in hand.
1: And, you know, Wellington have got away with it quite a bit there, but they're also been very good at playing defence as well, in keeping them out. But that, apart from some of those easier moments where they where tries were scored against them. So we are now getting ready for a Wellington scrum, probably around about 10 metres out from their goal line. Here we go. And I'll tell you that Duplessis Kariffi is just having a fantastic... Well, he's playing like a machine, isn't he?
0: Yeah, he definitely leads the side around. Could be mistakes to our team sheet here. Looks like a possible Latu Tupou playing hooker because Pouas has just gone back on in the 16 jersey. Apologies for the inaccuracies of the names being called. These are the lists we were given. As Proctor takes a huge collision. 15 in from touch. 10 metres out from his own goal line. Solomon under pressure to clear here. He's just got that kick away. It's not going to go out. So Austin Nathan Stevens is going to clear into touch to Ratsamaki. He's got space for days out on the right-hand side. As he goes through, he's one-on-one with a hooker. As he's gone through and breached, over the 22, throws the pass. Oh, it's a bit loose and gone forward. Unfortunate for Waikato, we probably needed to hang on to them. Yeah, they hang on to the ball there. They probably score. Munson were at sixes and sevens on that defensive line. They hadn't got their chase line up, and they were very disjointed, but the ball goes out through the hands and that right-hand touchline. Looks like Waikato will get the possession back through a Wellington hand touching it. And they've lost that line-up. Rapetti gets it clean and goes forward. He's 30 metres out now. Solomon's going to go clear it from the kick. And he kicks that ball down. It's right down the middle of the field to Ratsamaki, who's misjudged the bounce, and it's bounced behind him back to his own 22. Salabiel's going to pick it up and probably have to clear the touch here. And it's not a very educated boot. He's kept it in touch, and they are in trouble here. Waikato with a lot of offside. Solomon brings the ball back. Step, takes a big shoulder, and he's absolutely buried by Hamilton Burr on halfway. As they go back left, quick hands, Rapetti again. Takes a carry 5 metres in from touch. He's probably 5 metres over the halfway. Logan Henry, Pataya. He's tackled in a good tackle. 2 metres over halfway, gone back a little bit. Harkin puts ball to boot. Unfortunately, it's gone too far. There was no penalty advantage, and Waikato have kicked it back down through Kortias Atama, and it's a foot chase. As Jackson Orpita just gets back in time, he's thrown a pressure pass to Callum Harkin, who's barely kept that in. He's kicked it, but he's kept it back in. Nathan Stevens carried the ball over the 22. That ball needed to go in touch, and Atama's got front foot ball now. Wellington under a lot of pressure and a lot of trouble here. Fatigue sitting in as Atama goes back right. And he's passed the ball through Dylan Etty with a huge carry. Waikato building phases here. Short ball off his shoulder. Oh, it's just been lost in the collision. Nathan Stevens took a big shoulder onto the ball, and he's turned that over. The game of hot potato at the moment is Wellington look to clear on their own goal line. Solomon will want to put this into touch, and it's not going to find it. Ratsamaki licking his lips to bring this ball back. Fatigue heavy amongst the defence. And he's lost the ball in a double shoulder collision there. Kariffi, I don't know why he'd want to run straight into him. But he's absolutely buried Ratsamaki, and he's lost the ball. Wellington get the ball back, 8 metres in front of their 22, 5 metres in. We're 55 minutes gone as Wellington look to clear, chasing the game now. Solomon puts the ball into his left boot. It's going to bounce into touch, and that's an extremely long period of play where you can see a lot of the players walking.
1: Not running anymore.
0: Heavy fatigue in both teams now. About a 4 minute possession there, but
1: it's Solomon, in the Waikato half anyway.
0: Solomon puts it into the Waikato half. Yeah, we're probably 8 metres shy of the halfway on the right hand side. And Sean Ralph looks to get us going with a quick line out. And Wellington have dispelled a few attacks now, so they can probably take those as positives. But Lats McClears, he's cleared to Jerome Brown. Behind the advantage line, great footwork, and he's kept going. Good metres after contact as he's tackled 2 metres over his own 10 metre line. Ratsamaki will go back to the box kick. They go back to these transitions now with a bit of wind behind them. It's up. It's gone about 20 metres. Davis Lenz under the high ball, takes it. Oh, he's just lost the ball again. Waikato will get the ball back. And it's quick hands. If they go left, they can probably score.
1: Yeah.
0: Great offload. Ratsamaki carries to the 22, still on his feet. Austin Stevens steps inside. Huge collision there. Matt Proctor saved the day. Penalty advantage, Waikato. They carry over again, getting close to that 5 metre line as they go right. Huge foot speed onto that. Hamilton Burry's huge. As they go right again. Wellington coming off the line, defending well. They've finally got themselves settled. As the Waikato got the back, Kimura, great footwork, gets around, and he's one-on-one. The half bridge, he's 5 metres out now. Numbers right if they can move it. Latima, short ball. Mason Tupaia carries. They're 2 metres out now. They're getting close, Waikato. They go back. There's a hint of a knock-on, but they're going back to a penalty advantage, possibly for an offside. Wellington Lions, but under immense pressure again. All because of a kick transition that wasn't taken cleanly. Was turned over in the carry. I believe it was Davis Lentz.
1: I think they'll be looking at this, at some of these games and going over how can we get through this without doing that.
0: 21-5 down. We're 57 minutes gone. 23 to play.
1: There's still enough time for Wellington to come back, but it's not looking good at the moment.
0: Now, Wellington just need to be the next to score, but Waikato with possession now, about 7 metres out from their own goal line with a line out. Sean Ralph, accuracy's kind of gone away a little bit, but he takes that one cleanly. Dylan Etty up, getting up in the air as they set their drive again. That worked a number of times in the first half. Wellington won't want to give away a penalty advantage here. It'll probably look like a yellow card, but Ratima marshalling the troops to the back. He gets 5 metres towards his own goal line. It's still moving forward. Ratima joins the back of the mall, if anything, all 70 kilos of him. The backs are in there too. Austin Anderson leading his weight as it collapses. They need to get that ball out, and it's come clear. Jerome Brown takes a carry. He's very, very close, and he scored. Oh, it's unfortunate for Wellington. They dispelled that drive. The drive drew in a number of players from Waikato to try and join it, but ultimately Jerome Brown gets around the corner, peels away after it collapsed, and managed to find a weak seam to dive through, and he scored. And that increases the scoreline, unfortunately, for Wellington. 26-5, 58 minutes gone. I believe that's his double, Jerome Brown.
1: Well, I mean, 26-5. Waikato Tani Wharau. Waikato Tani Wharau. Waikato of many Taniwha.
0: He's in a barnstorming game, Jerome Brown. He's been everywhere. He's been in the collisions, in the tackles. He's been clearing rucks. And Johnny on the spot. Atsuma was caught in that ruck, and he's just... Johnny on the spot picked up the ball at the back and just gotten around and beat two tacklers on the inside.
1: Should be an easy goal. Yep.
0: And reached the ball over. No. Kibita missed that conversion, I believe.
1: Oh, I would have thought they would have got that.
0: So it stays 26-5 as we come to the 59th minute with 21 minutes to play.
1: Well, I can see the bench starting to warm up for Waikato.
0: Wellington need to do a little bit more in the Waikato half to come away with points. There's a lot of effort going into defending, but unfortunately that doesn't turn into points. They need to play at the right end of the field as Solomon will look to kick off to his right again.
1: So how tired would Wellington be, you know, defending that much?
0: Yeah, you'd be pretty tired, number of tackles you're making, but it's the amount of ruck contest you're trying to contest as well. As Jerome Brown takes their ball up, the try scorer, and he carries 26 metres out from his 22, from his own goal line, as Atsuma will go straight back to one of those transitional kicks again. Wellington backs under pressure to take these cleanly. They haven't been doing it, and the ball goes up. And so Burgess has come forward, and he's taken that cleanly. He's a master under the high ball, Burgess, as we've seen in previous games, and he gets possession back. So Williams clears the ball. There's some subs on the field now. Ruck speed looking to increase for Wellington as they clear the ball. Solomon kicks the ball again, straight down the throat of the Waikato defence. I'm unsure why he would have done that. And he's under pressure to try and get that ball back. But Waikato put the ball right back down that right-hand touchline through Nathan Stevens.
1: And it's gone back into the Wellington half, unfortunately.
0: And it's 60 minutes gone now. Waikato have a defensive line out, 6 metres out from the Wellington line's 22. They'll want to get up here and try and contest this. As Wellington find themselves back in their own half, unfortunately. A few subs coming on the field now. We'll show some positivity in their attack. The hint of a stoppage here. Looks like Wellington wants to get the referee wants to get the mark right. And Poise is looking to throw. Duplessis Karifi promoted to carry here off this line out. If they can take it cleanly. Williams fakes it to Solomon, who's going to kick and clear. And that's right down the throat of Solabiel, who looked to carry. Oh, he's juggled it three or four times, but hung on. Throwing the ball over, that's a mark in his head. Waikato under pressure here, down by their 22. The chase line of Wellington have got up and disrupted it. And they're flooding this ruck to try and win possession back. And they've got it back. It's exactly what Wellington needed. Oh, it's been knocked on, unfortunately. sometimes the ball just doesn't bounce your way, but they did plenty of work there once and they get their ball back. And that's the sort of style of play you want to see from them. You want to see desperation. You want to see them at the right end of the field, really trying to play desperately. That's what inspires people, regardless of where your team is on the table.
1: No, absolutely.
0: Great kick. Salabiel juggled that three or four times. He barely hung on.
1: I remember following the round ball, you know, teams, if they were too low, they always go down. And that's always a bit of a motivator, isn't it?
0: Yes, it is, yeah.
1: But fortunately for this, that we haven't got that over here yet.
0: No.
1: Yeah.
0: So we come up to 62 minutes down. Turnbull is off on the sideline at the moment under an injury cloud. Waikato feed. Oh. And ball's gone down. Penalty advantage. Latham is going to clear this ball under penalty advantage. That's a Markini. Kicks long. Harkham's trying to clean it up. And they'll go back for the penalty at scrum time. Unfortunately, Wellington really struggling at set piece time, whether it be line out or scrum. And that's been the tale of the tape today, unfortunately, for them. They're not getting their way with ball in possession at the right end of the field because of this. So a fair bit of work needs to be done there at scrum time and line out time to fix that. But Waikato, penalty right in front of their post, 26 metres out. They'd probably look to clear to this left hand touchline. And at least try to get it to the halfway, I believe. Take that dominant line out and drive. And Kimura puts the ball exactly where I said it would go.
1: Yes.
0: 50 metres out, left-hand touchline, actually probably 48 metres out. The line out that's proved fruitful for Waikato. Wellington under more pressure as subs come on now for Waikato. At number 22.
1: Yeah, fresh legs.
0: D'Angelo Leoa, who looks like very much like Popoliti for counties. He's a very powerful individual. He's set up at first receiver, so we'll look for him to carry. You know, Sean Ralph to throw. He's been very accurate today at line-out time. And it's a race to the back. They clear quickly. Leoa is going to put the ball up. Solomon's back to take that ball inside his 22. Hasn't marked it. Tries to clear. Comes out of the 22, and he's kept that in touch. And Leoa's going to take the ball again. He's got men outside him, but he's going to kick again. Same sort of kick. He hasn't found grass, and Burgess has taken that clean. He's going to kick down the left-hand touchline along the ground. Hard to pick up, and it's a knock-on from Waikato.
1: That is a knock-on.
0: It's a great result. Unfortunately, Nathan Stevens there tried to pick it up on the fly, but it was bouncing 50 times a second along a lot of surface water, so very hard to pick up. But he's knocked that ball on 15 in from touch, about 32 metres out for Wellington now, who are hot on attack. And they'll want to be the next to score.
1: That's a good strategy to
0: pride to play for. We're about to 64 minutes now, 26-5. Waikato over Wellington. Waikato already earned the bonus point. And cemented 8th spot at the moment, so they want to stay in that top 8. This win, this game very much means a lot to them and their playoff chances. So if they can hold out here for the next 15 minutes, they'll cement that spot. So like Williams will feed the scrum. Once I'm back, set up and set piece. They've got a move set up, cleared. Parkin, Solomon clears to Davis Lentz. He's taken in a huge tackle by Leeway in the midfield. Wellington do enough to get their ball back as they come back to that right through Tadamai, the veteran. Hints of a no-arms tackle there from Leoa. He's put his head down. Plummer's going to carry now on the 10-metre line. He's got support as the Wellington go left. Waikato very much patient with their defence. Harkin takes that ball at a second layer. And he's tackled behind the advantage line as they try to go out the back. Wellington going backwards now as Solomon looks to kick. And it's going to go over the head of Leoa and into the 22. It's probably the kick of the game as it goes out 10 metres out, left-hand touch right.
1: Brilliant kick. Yes, 10 metres out. That's putting Waikato under some tremendous pressure.
0: It's a 50-22. He's done very well to it. It was a hint of it being passed back, but no, they've done very well to spot it. And Wellington getting the attack opportunity now. There's still a number of points down as we go up to the 65th and a half minute, 26-5.
1: The weather's still coming in. The rain is still pouring.
0: You can still see the streaks of the wind through it.
1: Yep, there you can.
0: So Pawasa goes to throw. Goes to the back. Rapidi takes it clean. It's a fake drive. And it's a move out the back. Loaki passes it down to Pawasa, who's going in that corner, and he's scored.
1: Oh, yes.
0: Hints of him being too high in the contact and being pushed over the sideline, but he's got him down there is a fantastic effort. Lewicki took that ball in a reverse angle and gone right around the back of the lineout back towards his hooker, and he's freed the hooker down the sideline who had two defenders to beat. And it's a great try.
1: Brilliant try.
0: So great. Lepitzi
1: Molli. They come off that good kick. That was the thing.
0: Lepitzi Molli scored it. Apologies to him and his whānau, but as you see, the lineout here was taken clean from Lepitzi. And yeah, Lewicki, the All Black prop down the backside of the mall, and he's freed it up to his hooker. He's just taken two people with him, and it's a great try. It's possibly a try on debut at the moment, as Harkin looks there. The extras, he's probably a foot in from touch, 24 metres out. Here comes the kick. Every one of them is going to be needed, but no, not enough Weepix on it. It's landed about 5 metres shy of the posts. That shows the strength of the wind. But we're 26-10 now. We've come up to 67th minute with 13 to play. At least if Wellington could score again pretty quickly, it makes this game interesting.
1: Oh, absolutely. And like you said, that was the kick of the game.
0: Yeah, Lewicki kicks off and he kicks deep. It's caught going backwards by Lentz. Sorry, it's Jackson Ropita. Tatamai takes another carry. He's 15 metres out in front of his own posts. As Wellington look to clear, but they want to play high tempo now. They want to score points. You want to chuck it around. Solomon clears, but he hasn't got that very far. He's got it probably 18 metres out from his own goal line, unfortunately. They probably needed another carry back towards the sideline to get it closer. But Waikato again, line out, about 18 metres out. So Manaaki Boiletiatia, the local Wellington boy, now playing for Waikato with the throw. And it's a great take by Hamilton Bear again.
1: And now Wellington are under pressure.
0: Here comes the drive. Mitch Jacobson, halfback, driving his forwards forward, slapping backsides as halfbacks used to do, but he's very much very, very vocal. And they're still moving forward. Wellington told to get back onside and peel out. As there's a stoppage there, as they break free, Boiletiatia takes a carry, and they're 5 metres out, 10 metres in from touch. Waikato hot on attack. Okay, 3 metres from the left upright. Sorry, the left upright. Huge carry there by Jerome Brown. Again. Boy, he's been busy. They come back to the left. Boiletiatia. Sorry, it's Leua. Looks for a carry. There's some disjointment in this attack, but they're still hot on attack here. Wellington very much under pressure. Oh, and it's turned over. It's Duplessis Karifi, and what a time to do it. He's got hands on that ball, 5 metres out from his own goal line in front of the post to turn that ball over. And basically,
1: they needed to do that, didn't they?
0: Basically, save the game.
1: Yes.
0: They couldn't let Waikato score. If anything, Wellington need to be the next to score to make it interesting. There's 16 points down. Still a three-possession game. But if you can make a two-possession game with the last 10 minutes, anything can happen as we come up with 11 to play.
1: Yeah.
0: And Wellington clear to about 30 metres from your own goal line. For Lepitzi Molli to throw this ball in. I want a clean take here. The referee stops and adjusts him for the gap. But Lepitzi's just been absolutely money in this lineout. You'd want to go back to him again.
1: Well, we've got 10 minutes left of this game, listeners. And yes, it's starting to get interesting. Wellington have possession.
0: Karifi with a chip and chase. Tatamai's picked it up on the bounce. And the veteran's away as he carries over 50, over the halfway. He's 40 metres out now. You'd never see Karifi do a chip and chase like that off him, but it's worked. Proctor takes the ball behind his own goal, his own advantage line. He's been tackled about 2 metres out from halfway. As they clear that, and it's just been dropped. Unfortunately, dropped cold. Waikato pounce on this ball through Boiletiatia, and he's carried over the halfway. Just another handling error, letting Wellington down. As Waikato clear, Hamilton Burr takes another carry. His carries must be in the 20s now as they pass their ball back. Lewis was going to kick on his own halfway and put that ball up as a contestable. Number 14, Jackson Ropita, hitting a huge tackle from behind. He's dropped that ball forward, and it's a knock-on for Wellington as Waikato will get possession back in the attacking half. It's going to be a scrum 5 metres out from the left-hand touchline for Waikato now.
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0: Good enterprising play. I mean, if you've got Karifi coming off a line-out, you think a collision's coming and he puts the ball to boot. You haven't really planned for it, but it went over the top and Tatamai picked up a loose bounce and carried over the 50, probably about 8 metres after contact, get himself 40 metres out from his own goal line, but just ball got pass back with way too much depth. Proctor got caught behind the advantage line, and unfortunately they turned that ball over. Just not taking advantage of those key moments and opportunities.
1: Well, we're two converted tries away from a victory.
0: Well, actually, we're three, we're 16 points down, we're 26-10, so if we can score one...
1: Oh, yes, true.
0: ...we can make it interesting as we come up to 71 and a half minutes with 8.5 to play. Jacobson, ball goes in the scrum, he clears, goes to Leoa. And it's an old-school 1-3 cut who's come back with David Leoa, but he's broken three tackles and he's met by a huge tackle by Tolu Pataia from the Tower Rugby Club. Is Waikato clear again, double pass, Jerome Brown, who's been busy all day, has just carried over the advantage line again. Another penalty advantage for Waikato. You'd think a card will be coming now for Wellington. Will Tiatia offloads, Lewai carries again, miss pass, Leoa, great. Ooh. Hands to hang on to that, but he's chipped it over the top. It looks like the ball's been lost out wide after that little chip over the chop, but it comes back for the penalty, which is about 30 metres out right in front of the post for Waikato as they look to go quick. Wellington struggling to get back onside through what you'd assume is heavy fatigue. And they line up a three-pointer. I mean, if anything, they're in no hurry.
1: Yes.
0: And 19 points just drives the dagger even deeper.
1: Yeah.
0: Into the Wellington side.
1: Well, with 7 minutes to go.
0: The nail deeper into the coffin. So we come up to 7 minutes to play, with possibly a three you could throw over if you can kick more than 30 metres. And this will definitely slow the momentum down and probably kill all of it for Wellington's attack. But just missed opportunities, unfortunately, today. A lot of set-piece errors from first phase where they've just dropped the ball cold. But the conditions have been terrible and very, very testing. There's still elements of rain coming down and plenty of wind. Waikato have just put passes together a little bit better as Leoa lines up the kick. That left-footed kick goes right through the uprights, 35 metres out. That sends that scoreline to 19 points now, 29-10, with 7 minutes to play.
1: Three converted tries in 6 minutes.
0: They've already got their bonus point now, so there's no more tries required. They've basically achieved their goal and cemented that eighth spot on the competition table as Solomon kicks off and keeps it short. And it's been knocked on by Waikato. Salabiel has just lost their ball forward, so Wellington will get a scrum. 40 metres out, 5 in from touch. And this could be a platform for them to try and score on and finish this game on a positive going into next week's tough match against Taranaki, who are no slouches themselves, and relish in that rivalry, the Wellington-Taranaki rivalry. Plenty going on next week as the scrum kind of slows down.
1: Yep.
0: Wellington bringing Rōpato in off their wing. He's standing right behind Stanley Solomon and could look to feature in this set-piece attack.
1: Yeah, 5.5 minutes to go. Probably about 1,000 people in the stadium, inside and outside.
0: Interesting to see their penalties. 15-9 penalty count. Wellington have 15. So discipline obviously a factor. Huge shunt from Waikato as they go into the half. Williams clears as they go out the back. Solomon, good depth. Rōpato trying to get around the outside of Lewai, who's too quick and tackles him behind the advantage line. He's 3 metres in from halfway, 15 in from touch. And Waikato have turned that over. A quick box kick by Jacobson, who's put Wellington under massive pressure. Harkham just getting there, and it's gone into touch off a Waikato foot possibly, but where they've ended up on the field is an absolute gain. It's a line out on the 22 on the far right-hand side to Wellington, but Waikato are very much sending them back 40 metres from their own attacking scrum, which is not great for Wellington.
1: 29-10 to Waikato over Wellington, listeners, and you're listening to Dupuka or Tika, broadcasting you to you from the studio, from the stadium, the Henry Stadium. Hoeno, ke hoki ake no rā tātou ki te kēmu.
0: Tatumai carries. Oh, a loose pass back to Solomon, who's having to scamper out of his own goal line to put that kick down, and it's going to be caught by Ratamaki, and he's going to lick his lips at bringing this one back. The bounce of the ball's gotten away from him also, and he's going to kick. Number 22, Matsushita. Actually, sorry, it looks like Burgess, who's come back, and he's going to try and clear from his own 22, and he's skied that one. And Leo is looking to line this up, but he's let it bounce. he's a big man, and he's broken the first tackle, as you'd expect. He's broken the second, and he's a truck with feet. He's threw that ball in the pass on the inside, and it's through. Oh, it's a great try from Waikato. It's like Jacobson's going to score it. It's gone through four sets of hands, and it started with Leua. A kick that didn't go out. He let it bounce. We thought he'd made a mistake, and then he broke three tackles, offloaded on his inside arm, and he's found support through three of his fellow players, who then finally ends up with Mitch Jacobson going over 10 metres from the left upright and scoring a great try from Waikato in the conditions. But unfortunately, their defence from Wellington just fell apart. They couldn't stop Leua, who was massively built, massively strong on his feet, and he just ran through. It looked like men versus boys, unfortunately.
1: Yeah, well, 3 minutes to go, listeners, and yes, that wasn't very good. 34 points to 10 to Waikato over Wellington, and we're waiting for the kick.
0: Yeah, Tui Valala there and Boyle Tietia, the inside support, they probably didn't know what to do with it. They never found themselves in open space, but Boyle Tietia found that pass. He found Tui Valala.
1: There's a few missed tackles in there, though, eh?
0: And he spun around and found Jacobson, Johnny on the spot. As the kick goes over. No, it's missed, nope. Actually.
1: Yeah.
0: So, the scoreline stays 34-10 with 2.5 to play.
1: It's actually a better scoreline than we've seen at Wellington for a while. As we come to the closing end of the game.
0: Wellington will have to go quickly. They want to get the ball into play. And looks like it's just going to go to the 10. It's been caught clean by Dylanetti. Jacobson clears. Boyle Tietia takes huge contact, 15 metres in from his own goal, 15 metres in from touch, 10 metres in front of his 22. He clears to Leua, who just steps out of his 22. He's going to keep that ball in. Masishita takes it clean, passes it to Stanley. Solomon, who's going to kick down the middle of the field, and one would think that was probably aimless because Leua gets possession back very easily, and he's going to kick it back. It's a bit of kick tennis at the moment. Solomon lets it bounce for some reason, and it's going right back to the dead ball line. It's going to be a huge game back. Scrum back in Waikato's half.
1: Yes.
0: A little bit risky letting that bounce. It only just made the dead ball line. But once and finally get the same platform they did 5 minutes ago to use it from the set piece, from the scrum, if they can launch from it. We've got a minute and a half to play at 34-10 to Waikato over Wellington here at Henry Stadium. Wellington really want to use this ball, finish on a high note. Every game is 1 week at a time, regardless of the results.
1: Absolutely. And absolutely, so with you there.
0: About 33 metres out from your own goal line with a chance to launch here. We come up to the last minute. The scrum's taken a little while to set.
1: Yep, we've come to the closing end of the game. We're almost full time. And here we go, we're getting ready for this last scrum.
0: Williams looks to feed. He's got Harkin to his left. He's come back from fullback. As they go right, got Solomon along with Jackson Orpitz, who's taken in a solid tackle. Wellington contests the ruck. They're 10 metres in from the...
1: All 70 kilos of him.
0: Yeah, 10 metres in from the touchline. As they go left, Tolu Pitaia takes a carry. He's 10 metres down. He's done well to get metres after contact. He's got about 8 extra metres there. They've got a penalty advantage, Wellington, as they clear left. Karifi, huge carry. Tadamai goes out the back. Solomon puts a kick over the top as the full-time hooter sounds. Great pickup from Harkin, who's gone into the 22 now. He's done well with great hands. As they clear the ball back, Williams takes a short run. Loaki tackled about 18 metres out. As they go left, Tadamai again, the veteran, gets 15 in from touch. Another carry. Wellington building phases confidently here. Solomon, he's going to kick again with no penalty advantage. He goes straight out to Davis Lentz. He's caught that and just dropped it, unfortunately, over the sideline. But unfortunately, no, there was a penalty advantage. My mistake. They brought it back. Davis Lentz, our young gun out on that left wing, did very well. He's in a two-man competition for that ball as the penalty is 25 metres out right in front of the post.
1: This must be the last moments of the play, eh, Phil? As we wait for this penalty.
0: He looks to kick the touch to this right-hand side. Solomon, he's kept it low. Leeway had a hint there of trying to keep it in, but ball's about 15 metres out for the last line out of the game, you'd imagine. The full-time hooter has sounded. We're 34-10. Waikato over Wellington in the 81st minute. Wellington looking to finish on a high note here.
1: Yep, it's this will be good if we can score here. Wellington can score here from this position.
0: The pity Molly with the throw. They probably do right by going to the back. And Hugo Plummer didn't get off the ground, unfortunately, but he's one possession back. Bit of an unorthodox manner. They've cleared out. But Lapidi Moli, so young Awa, who's actually carried their ball. Wellington 5 metres out from front of their own posts. Huge collision there. Freed the offload. Harkins taking a carry. He's 5 metres out now. 15 in from touch. Wellington going very much right to left at the moment. Another carry. Tolu Patai, I believe it is. It's 3 metres out. Wellington getting closer. It's very much kept in the forwards here. Back's looking to clear. Karifi. 2 metres out. Wellington being patient here, putting phases together. The pick and goes are coming. Oh, and it's just been lost forward. And that'll win the game. Unfortunately, yep. Yungawa couldn't take the pass from a fake pick and go. And then unfortunately ends the game on a low note for Wellington, who are unable to put a lot of phases together, a lot of their possession, and turn it into points. They are 34-10 losers to Waikato, who are victorious today and cement 8th spot on the competition. Went all the way to the 83rd minute, but unfortunately that sort of loss here takes a bit of wind out of your stomach.
1: Well, it does a bit, eh? You know, and like you say, you're playing for more than just a win. There's other things you're playing for as well, eh? And I thought that Wellington actually played a bit better than what I've seen them play lately.
0: Yeah, they started to slowly put things together. There were a couple of key drop balls there at key certain times, which probably could have led to points and why the scoreline ended the way that it did. But there were plenty of positives to come out of it in terms of how they were trying to play. How they were trying to play in conditions that were being dictated to them is probably a huge factor in it. But if anything, there were plenty of positives to take out of it. Ultimately, they didn't get the score that they were after, but plenty to build off going into this last game.
1: There's a few missed tackles there too, you know. I noticed that led to that last try by Waikato.
0: Yeah, very hard to defend when the ball's been turned over and it's been used very, very quickly before you'd be able to set your defensive line. So when you're at sixes and sevens and you've got multiple runners coming at you, it's very hard to not make a clean tackle, but you do need to be better. End of the day, where they're professionals and they will get better and they'll be back to work on Monday.
1: Absolutely, and hats off to Waikato, who have come out victorious over Wellington, 34 points to 10. Listeners, listening to Te Upo o Diga, we're going to hand you back over to the studio to Dave, and thank you very much for listening to our commentary on the Lions game. It's the last home game of the season for the Lions. Koeno rai, mihi ana ki a koutou e whakarongo mai nei ki tō tātou tāonga Te Upo o Tika. 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Just want to take my hat off to you for all the knowledge, your rugby knowledge. I think you've got a new career coming ahead of you, brother.
0: Just an extra extension of coaching rugby, if anything. That's thanks for everyone for listening and tuning in. As the last game of the season, we'll see you again in 2027. But I'm Phil Cartney and I've been very happy to be here.
1: And I'm Muki, and very happy to be here myself. But we're going to go back to you now, Dave. Kia ora, mihi ana ki a koutou katoa.
2: Kia ora, korua, there you have it. Thank you to Phil Cuttany and Adrian Tanganoa Wagner there for their commentary of the Wellington Lions and their 34-10 loss to Waikato, which can complete, well, they have one remaining game, but that concludes all their home games for 2026, the Lions. They play next week up in New Plymouth against Taranaki. So maybe that's their one chance to maybe get their first win of the season. It hasn't been a season to remember for the Wellington Lions in 2026. Also congratulations to Counties Manukau for taking the Shield 22-19 against the Taniwha, Northern Taniwha, yesterday afternoon. So they face Hawke's Bay in their final home game of the season and their chance to keep the Shield for the summer. And obviously the Magpies will be keen to take possession of the Shield for the summer down there in the mighty Hawke's Bay. And the other thing, if you have just woken up, it's daylight saving. So you're probably listening to this an hour in advance. So the Black Ferns lost 24-17 overnight to England. So unlucky, a last minute intercept try to England there. So that really concludes things. Also, before we go, tune in this coming Wednesday, Hōtaka Tōranga Pū, a special feature, live and exclusive. We have Nikki Hager in the studio from 4 o'clock. Nikki Hager, who's recently written that book, Dirty Work. He'll be in the studio live and exclusive for Te Opoka o Te Ika to talk all about that, which no doubt will be very interesting. So Hōtaka Tōranga Pū next Wednesday from 4 o'clock. Essential listening as we build up, it's politics time, build up to the election on November the 7th. And of course, don't forget to register and enrol. It's not too late. You've got until the 25th of October. So make your voice heard. Okay, so that concludes our E Te Whānau Rugby Show commentary for today. Kia te whanganamai, kua I te reo wanaringi, te upoko o te ika.

E tuana ki te maunga, e kauana ki te moana, kai a tāua te taihana. 1161 AM, 87.6 FM. Damn.

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1: You know, it's hard for me to explain my true feelings for you. But I thought about it time after time, and I feel like this is the best way to express it. So I dedicate this to you.

Awesome way up there. In yesterday, here on The Whānau Show, a big welcome to you all. Ngamihi kia koutou kui mā, kōra mā, rauranga tīna mā, e whakaro mai nei ki tēnei teihana. 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A big welcome to all our listeners out there, wherever you are, welcome to the show tonight. And it's so wonderful to be back with you all again after a short break last week. But it's so nice to be with you all. Here are the phone numbers. You want to give me a call, make a dedication out to your whānau, perhaps living overseas. Hey, give us a call here. 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Those are the two numbers to give us a call and make your dedications. Our first dedication goes out to Bruce and Eli over there in Whakatari, Ngoi Pe Whārangi, Whakarongo, which means listen.

0: You're tuned in to The Whānau Show with Lindsay, playing all the songs from the good old days to now.
1: That's right, Whānau. It's great to be with you all. And a big welcome to all our listeners on Facebook tonight. A big welcome to you all as well. A dedication now going out to the Cassidy Whānau over there on the Gold Coast. And they were like, if tomorrow never comes, I'll dedicate this out to my hun as well. It's Trevor Stevens from Auckland.

or some sound of Trevor Stevens, If Tomorrow Never Comes. Thank you, Mo. Hope you're feeling much better, my darling. Love from Henny and I, eh? A dedication out of Fire Jan and Shady. They are tuned in Brisbane, Australia. Here's the late Chad Dockery. Blame It on Your Heart.

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1: Yes, a big welcome to your one spare line on free calling number 0800 368 872. Here's a dedication now going out to you, Auntie Deneen. Hope you like my version of Some Broken Hearts. Kia ora whānau. And don't forget, if you want a song, put it on Facebook and we'll play you one. Let's start that all over again to Auntie Deneen.

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I did occasionally going to the home one of Fano, and they live in a place called Putaruru. They want the Mavericks, all you ever do is bring me down. The home one of Fano.

Kia ora, Lindsay here. You're listening to the Whānau Show on Tūang FM. A big mihi to you all. That's right, Whānau. Big mihi to all our listeners out there, especially our newbies on Facebook. Big welcome to you all. And, of course, our wonderful global audience who are coming in now on Facebook. Our next dedication goes out to you, Uncle Wally. Keep well, Uncle Wally. God bless. Here's Father Brown. And don't close your eyes. Take it away, bro.

Awesome sound of Mr. Fudder Brown. Don't close your eyes. I've got a dedication now going to the Warren Whānau. They live on the Sunshine Coast in Australia. They want the George Baker selection, and the song is called Alone.

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1: Hey, don't forget, whānau, if you give me a call, frequency number, costs you not a cent. 0800 368 872. Give us a call. A dedication now going to Sister Mariana. This is from Nan Lever. It's him, his younger sister, Nancy Hunt. Someone loves you, honey.

Nancy Hunt and Someone Loves You, Honey. Our next dedication here goes out to our sister Anne, who's in Scotland. God bless you, sis. Hope all's well over there. We'll dedicate this out to Papa Laurie over there in Raglan as well. Tony, beautiful number, Tony Williams, and a beautiful smile.

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1: A big welcome to all our listeners out there tonight. Our next dedication goes out to Janice Madiva and their whānau watching the show over there in Nairobi in Kenya. Hi Janice, hope all is well with you. We'll dedicate this out to Nandewa and all the whānau over there in the Wairarapa as well. Josh, Te Tawhiti, Storm the Never Last, They Just Go Away.

and sounds of Josh Totopi and Storm Never Lasts. Here's a dedication going out to Bruce and all the crew down there in Blenheim. Nice to hear from Bruce at Ricky Van Shelton, and I'll leave this world loving you.

Ricky Van Shorten, I'll Leave This World Loving You. We're heading over to Whanganui now and say hi to Jackson McGuckin. Nice to have you online with us tonight, Jackson. He wants the song Crying Time. Here we are, it's you, Jackson, and your whānau. Here's your wife. Oh.

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1: It's a big welcome to everyone out there. Wherever you are, to you all, I hope you're all enjoying the show out there tonight. Ngā mihi nui kia koutou. Here's a dedication going in memory of the late Mata and Mahia Strickland. Moi mai kōrua, moi mai. One of their favourite songs was this one.

Awesome sounds of Katarina Pipi Toaroha here on The Whānau Show. A dedication now going to you, Stephen, down there in Blenheim, with a keen follower of The Whānau Show. He wants a song by the late Joe Dolan. Here's the late Joe Dolan.

right, Joe Dolan and Pretty Brown Eyes when that buddy Stewie down there in Blenheim. We're heading over to Western Australia now and say hi to Francie Hill. Hi, Francie, and all your whānau there. I hope all is well with you and the whānau there in Perth, Western Australia. She would like Dennis Marsh and Halfway to Paradise. Here we are, Francie.

Mr. Dennis Marston, halfway to paradise. Hey, don't forget, Fran, if you want to send him a message, you want to give us a call, free calling number 0800-368-872. Once again, a big welcome to all our newbies on Facebook tonight. Huge welcome to you all. A dedication now going to Auntie Elaine Chapman. Hey, Auntie, I hope you're feeling well. Love and blessing from Henny and I. Here's a song that I put out for you when we first, three or four weeks ago, prior to you giving me that beautiful award. Thanks so much, Auntie. Here's Debbie, and pick me up on your way down. Here we are, Auntie Elaine.

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1: It's great to be with you all tonight. What a night we're having. And once again, welcome to our global audience on Facebook tonight. Huge welcome to you all as well. And all our newbies, we're going to play a song for one of our newbies who's watching down there in the South Island. Her name is Tricia Lawson. And nice to have you on board. And the Lawson whānau down there in the Chatham Islands. And of course, they were like the white dark moon. Here we are. Here's your song.

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1: Beautiful words in there, Daniel Ray Costello and Dark Moon. And then went down to our first time caller, first time listeners on the show, to the Lawson Whānau, who are watching the show down there in the Chatham Islands. God bless you all. Thank you for your support. Going to dedicate a song out to our birthday boy today. Cheers. Happy birthday. Happy birthday to you. Happy birthday to you. Happy birthday, Brother Chaz. Happy birthday to you. That's from Lenny and I, bro. Hope you're having a wonderful day today. And I know you're going to get on that floor and you are going to dance that night away. You are, brother.

Oh, you're dancing out of the way. Mr. Raymond Solomon went out there. Brother Chaz celebrating his birthday today. See you tomorrow night at Euchre, brother. Our next dedication here at beautiful White, we hear Tom Jones. And it's going out to Alison Namana. I'm going to dedicate this out to you, Vienna, and your darling Rangi as well. Here's Tom Jones, and it's a green, green grass.

Tom Jones and the Green Green Grass of Home. Our next dedication goes out to Mo and Robert Clark. Mo and Robert have been with us now for 14 years, and they live in a place called Iowa in America. Bless you both, Mo and Robert. And of course, they asked for Eddie Lowe and Songs of Home because they said they're getting a wee bit homesick over there in America. God bless you both, eh? Thanks for supporting the Whānau Show. Here's your song.

the Lady Lilo and Songs of Home went out to Moe and Robert Clark in Iowa in America. God bless you both. Hey, listen, I just want to say thank you so much for all the goodwill messages while I was in the hospital. Truly, truly appreciate it. Each and every one of you. Thank you all so much. And I'm so lucky, so proud to have him here beside me to get me through. So once again, to each and every one of you, thank you so much for your wonderful messages. God bless you all. A dedication now going out to two nannies, Vi and Nanny Rita. You are your favorite, and Hennessy and Jill love to you both as well.

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1: Yes, that's right. We've got a dedication now going on to Auntie Moana Brown. Hope you're well, Auntie. Enjoy that water. And it sends her love to you as well, mate. I've got a song by Kenny Dale for you, Auntie. I hope you enjoy it. Here we are.

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1: Oh, kia ora everyone. What a night. What a night. And we've got so many newbies on tonight. Huge welcome to you all. Whānau means family, irrespective of race, creed or colour. We're one big family out there, so huge welcome to you all, wherever you are tonight. I've got a special song out to a special friend. Her name is Margaret Potawini. Hiwa ma, God bless you and your family. And I'll also dedicate this out to Kushra up there in Kaitaia. Yeah, Josh Totofi and his Prisoner of Love. Come your way here on The Whānau Show. Don't forget, if you want a song, put it on Facebook and we'll play you one. I've got about another 20 minutes with you. Love to play your song tonight. It's Josh Totofi.

awesome sounds of Josh Duttoffi and Prison of Love. Don't forget, Whānau, when I do go at 9, please tune into your local station. If you can't get it there, go to www.irirangi.net, Tūranga FM, and you'll be able to hear the show right through to midnight. I do hope that you're all enjoying the show tonight. God bless you all, eh? Here's a song going out to the Thompson Whānau, and they live in a place called Ben Lee in Australia. Hello to the Thompson Whānau and Ben Lee. And they want Alan Jackson tonight. They're living on love. Golly me. Who else is living on love out there? Hope you all are. Here we are, Alan Jackson with you.

Awesome sound, Alan Jackson and A Limit on Love. Boy, what an amazing night tonight. Dedication now going to Basil and Christine. How are you two up there in North Auckland? Here is your favourite. Enjoy.

the late Kenny Dole and Two Hearts Tangled in Love. Finally, we had six countries tuned into the show tonight. So thank you one again to all our global audience out there on Facebook. And, of course, our wonderful newbies. We call them newbies who have just joined. And, of course, if you've got whānau out there who want to be part of the show, let them send a request so we can accept them into this whānau, into this family. Let us be one, eh? Right, dedication going out to our little Shazzy over there in Brisbane, Australia. How are you, Shaz? You better get Nana out of bed because you're going to have your favourite song right now. Here you are, Shaz and Nana.

0: There we are, Shaz, and you had Nana up on the floor there as well. Achy Breaky Heart, what a beautiful song. Hey, the boss sitting next to me said, can you go for another half an hour? So, Fana, we've got another half an hour. How's that? It's a bonus for the support that we're having out there tonight. It's been absolutely amazing. So, if you want a request, we've got another half an hour to go. I'll go right to 9:30 tonight. Give you that bit more time to put your dedication through, because we are enjoying it this side as well. I'm going to dedicate this song out to everyone online tonight. I dedicate it out to us all. Hello, Auntie Caroline. Are you in Japan or are you back in Gisborne? Yeah, Auntie Caroline was over in Japan.
1: Okay.
0: And if you're listening to in Japan or are you back home? Anyway, I'm going to dedicate the song out to everyone out there, because we are all different people. When I say six different countries tuned in tonight, we are all different. But the song is all about, look at us. Look at us. Even though we're different, we are one big family. So it's you all out there. Here we are. It's a beautiful song. It's called Look at Us. And this song goes out to every individual out there tonight. Hey, don't forget, if you want a song, we're here for another half an hour. Kia ora.

0: Margaret and her late husband Jim Poole here. Look at us here on the Farno Show. My next dedication goes into a special nanny who passed away there in Hawke's Bay, Nanny Dora Savage. Mui mai, Nan. Mui mai.
1: We love you.
0: We loved you. Hoki ki o mātua tipuna. Mui mai. Mui mai. Mui mai. And to the many others who are watching the show tonight who've lost loved ones, our thoughts, our prayers, and our aroha goes out to each and every one of you. God bless.

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1: That's right, whānau, and we're with you till 9:30. If you want a quick request, put it on Facebook or call me on 0800 368 872. Auntie Deneen down there in Wanaka. Here's Dolly Parton, Yellow Roses.

Awesome sound of the late Dolly Parton and Yellow Roses here on the Farno Show. Here's a dedication going out to you, Margaret. It's a dedication in memory of your sister. I know she'll be forever in your heart. Here we are, Margie.

Margaret and her late husband Jim Pooley forever. When that's you, Maggie, in memory of your sister, may she rest in peace. I've got a dedication now going out to the Boynton whānau, to Desi and the Boynton whānau, and they are all listening over there in the Gold Coast. And Papa Lindsay, can you play us Baby Blue, please? Here we are to the Boynton whānau.

wonderful number there. Baby Blue here on the Farno Show. Put it up again, Mo. I missed it. Put your request up again. I'll play it, darling. A dedication now going out to our sister Anne in Scotland, sister Deneen down there in Wanaka, sister Celia there in Levin, auntie Sue over there in Taumarunui, auntie Oranor Solomon in Hawke's Bay, and of course the singer Wendy Amber Jewel. Here's Mama coming away here on The Whānau Show.

What a beautiful song there, Blue Eyes Crying in the Rain. Whanau with you for another 5 minutes or so. Oh no, I haven't got that song, darling. I'll download it tonight. Make sure we got it here on Tuesday night. But it's been absolutely a wonderful night. Thank you so much to our audience, not only here in New Zealand, but golly me, it's been absolutely wonderful. So thank you so much for the support out there. And mihi nui kia koutou, kui mā, kura mā, lau rangatira mā. God bless you all, eh? Here we are, Mo. I'll play you this one tonight, Mo. Hope you enjoy this wonderful song by Richard Parker. It's called Baby Why.

awesome sound of Richard Parker and Baby Y. Well, that Jim Moe, we'll see you tomorrow night. And finally, yeah, we do have Yuka on Monday nights for the Gisborne Country Music Club at the Senior Citizens Hall. So if you're doing nothing tomorrow night, come on down and join us. Well, that's me for the night. I want to play this last song going out to everyone out there, especially those who are suffering mentally, physically, and financially as well. And the homeless, we'll play it for the homeless as well, and to everyone out there who are not well at all in the hospital. I just hope the song helps each and every one of you out there, because whānau, we are going to climb that mountain together as a family. Good night, everyone. God bless.

Our Father, who art in heaven, hallowed be thy name. Thy kingdom come, thy will be done on earth as it is in heaven. Give us this day our daily bread. 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Lead us not into temptation, but deliver us from evil. 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Amen. Ka kite anō. See you all Tuesday night.

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At the Marie Morina, and welcome back to Tai Pari Tai Tumu Request Time on this Monday morning, Monday the 28th of September. Kei te pihia koutou I tēnei ata. How are you feeling on this Monday morning? I hope you all had a good weekend, good relaxing weekend. I did, certainly did, had a good relax. Pai ana. Hoi anō, I'd like to send a big mihi out to each and every one of you who have joined me this morning on Tai Pari Tai Tumu Request Time. My name is Tipani, I will be with you up until 6 o'clock this morning, I te atane, playing your waiata and sending them out to whomever you'd like to send them out to. And I will give out our request line phone numbers following this next waiata.

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If you live in Tauranga, Moana, 578-2982, and if you'd like to ring using your mobile phone, 07578-2982. 07578-2982. Please ring in. Please ring in. I would love to play your waiata and also send it out to whomever you'd like to send them out to. E hoa mā, pēnei, ienei, just like the next two coming up. As usual, to get our show started this morning on Taipari Taitemu, I would like to send these two waiata going out to each and every one of you who have joined me here on Taipari Taitemu this morning at the Marie Mōrena.

Goodbye, those two wires are from me, going out to each and every one of you who have joined me on Tai Pāti Tai Tumu this morning. Ata marie, morena. Ata marie, morena joy. Kia ore, hoa. Joy would like to send these two waiata going out to everyone who's tuned in this morning, listening in this morning to Tai Pāti Tai Tumu. Tuatahi Herbs with Whakarongo, listen. Tuarua. Mark Williams with Yesterday Was Just the Beginning of My Life.

those two way out there with for Joy. Morty and the Joy. Oh boy. Hope you enjoyed your waiata. In I and I'd like to say morty and that, Patrick. Kia ora e hoa. Patrick also would like to see these two waiata out to everyone who's listening in this morning. Your Waiata Tuatahi by Phoebe Snow every night, and then Tuarua by Elvis Presley, It's Now or Never. Whakarongo mai.

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Hope you enjoyed your waiata e hoa. E nai nei, mōrena Roger. Roger also would like to send these two waiata going out to everyone who's listening in. Tua tahi for you this morning, Roger. Elvis Presley, Peace in the Valley, and Tua Rua, Don Williams, I Believe in You.

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I hope you enjoyed your Waiata there, what? And please ring in. Please ring in. Would love to hear your voice. 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Ināianei, mōrena Ronnie. Kia ora Ronnie, kia ora e hoa. Ronnie also would like to send these two Waiata coming up, going out to everyone who's listening in, and also out to me. So thank you very much for that, Ronnie. Kia ora ra. Tuatahi, Christopher Cross with Sailing. Tuarua, Harvest Moon by Neil Young. Whakarongo mai.

those two Wyatt are there. We're for Ronnie. And going out to everyone who's listening in, and including me too. So thank you very much for that, Ronnie. Kia ora. Ka pai. Morena, Mr. Ika. Down there in Waitara, a.k.a. Reg. So therefore, these two Wyatt are going out to all his whānau in Waitara, and also out to his brother, Michael. Tuatahi, Dennis Marsh with Blue Darling. Tuarua, Jade with Orchid and the Rose.

Those two wires are there. We're for Mr. Ika, a.k.a. Reg, going out to all his whānau in Waitara, and also out to his brother Michael. Nō reira, I nāne, mōrena Michael. Michael would like to send these two wires out to his usual group. Jamie Cooper, Blue Boy in the Waikato, the Komatua in Waitara, Patsy and Johnny, Stephen Chicken Abraham, the Irwin and Kohu whānau here in Tauranga Moana, Fire Maikara, and his brother Reg. Bye, Tuatahi, by the Bee Gees, don't forget to remember me, Tuarua. By the 3 degrees, when will I see you again? Whakarongo mai.

0: By those two Waiata there, we're for Mr. Ika. Not for Mr. Ika, Mr. Ika's brother, Michael. There for Michael. Hope you enjoyed your Waiata, Michael. Ka pai.
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0: morena Whaealina, down there in Whanganui. Kia ora whaea. Whaealina would like to send these two Waiata going out to everyone who's listening in. Tuatahi, Maku, by Dennis Marsh, Tuarua, How Great Thou Art, by Sir Howard Morrison.

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Ladies and gentlemen, the three most important things in life, faith, hope, and love. It is with my love that I thank you all for sharing this night with me.

those two Waitere for Whaelina and going out to everyone who's listening in this morning, tuned in this morning. Hope you enjoyed your Waitere Whaelina. I'll be back soon to pay you a second dedication. Kia ora ra. 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Ināianei, I'd like to pay a special dedication going out to your two beautiful mokopuna e hoa. Ara, te ore wai rāua ko Texas. 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Got a couple of waiata here for you that I know you like very much. Tuatahi. Nat King Cole on a bicycle built for two. 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

Apply those two wires to this special dedication for Arapa Nui and going out to her two beautiful mokopuna, Te Ore Wai and Texas. Hope you enjoyed your wire to the Ehua. Ka pai. Inaene. I'd like to say, I'd like to play a second dedication for Violina. Morena no Violina. Tuatahi for you this time. Violina would like to send these two wires again out to everyone who's listening in. Tuatahi, Lord, I hope this day is good. By Don Williams. And Tuarua, Poye by the Pātea Māori Club.

Kapoi, that was a another dedication for Fire Lina down there in Whanganui. Hope you enjoyed your wire to fire. Kapoi, Homa. Inaine, I'd like to play another dedication, another two waiata for Michael. Morena no Michael. Michael would like to send these two waiata specifically out to Steve and Chicken Abraham. By Tuatahi. I'm not sure if this is, I didn't write down the name of the artist. Forgive me, Michael, but can't be with you tonight. By Judy Belcher. I hope that's the one you wanted. Judy Belcher, can't be with you tonight. And your Waiata Tuarua, Sam Cook, another Saturday night. Whakarongo mai.

Those two, whether there were another dedication for Michael, and especially going out to his good friends Steve and Chicken Abraham. Ka pai, time here at Taipari Taitimu is 25 minutes away from 6 o'clock. Wa mutu, no reira. Aneira, etahi waiata.

Te iwi e te whānau, kua hau tēnā, that is me. For another morning on this Monday morning, Monday, the 28th of September. I hope you enjoyed the show as much as I enjoyed being with you Te Atane this morning. Also, I hope you all have a lovely day at work, at mahi, or whatever you may get up to today. Last but not least, I look forward to catching up with you for tomorrow morning show back here on Taipari. Pai tumu. Until then, kia pai te rā, kia tūturu, opiti whakamaua, kia tīna, tīna. 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
7: 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And it is a brand new week with a brand, almost a brand new season, and we'll talk more about that next, but here's your weather. 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It is going to be a mainly fine day today, but the chance of an afternoon shower with northwesterlies turning southwesterlies at night. 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There's your weather, let's get your music on the road, let's get our show started, mō tēne o ngā wiki, who can feel the change of season and the glorious summer days. It's going to be a good summer. 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

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If you're tuned in and you are kind of in the middle of something or in the middle of getting ready for the day or heading to a location to start your mahi or today, today's purposes of the purpose of today, your Monday week, focus, all right? Put a bit of focus. Kia wawe tō tainga atu, engari ko au tēnei, e whakakorikori ana I te haora, I te reo irirangi me ene waiata Māori, rangatira, kōrero whakahirahira anō hoki, and I want to give you a big shout out. 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

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I hope that you didn't forget to put your clocks forward. I think one of my clocks, I have to manually do it. I still haven't managed to get around putting that clock forward, the clock in my kitchen, but I'll get to it. If you are still adjusting to the summer days or the longer days, me pera ana tātai katoa, me au hoki. However, I feel hopeful. I feel warm. I feel like it's going to be a long summer, perhaps an even hot summer. And perhaps me whakatūpato tātou ia tātou anō te wāhi ki te whakamahi i te ahi, because I think it's going to be a hot one. 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You know, perhaps we might experience droughts in certain areas of Aotearoa. Heoi anō, after a long, wet, cold, damp winter, any type of warmness, I am all about it. Kei te tino, hikaka ahau ki te āhua o hine raumati, e mina mina nei. Engari rā. Let's get ready and let's adjust. I hope you put your clocks forward, e hikama. Is it forward? Yes. Daylight saving has just begun. Perhaps it's finished? 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And let's feel good about it. You know, era āhuatanga katoa, tauri kura, miri miria, ngā aratau, o tēnei wahanga o te tau. 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

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I hope you are enjoying the music and that it's getting you lifted and giving you good vibes for your Monday morning. 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

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It is the school holidays. 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Have a great holiday, man. I feel like last season or these last couple of months have been a lot to deal with, whether it be ngā rā o te raumati, ngā rā o te hōtoke, ngā āhuatanga o tērā wāhanga, te makariri, te tio. 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It was a tough time, but we can feel a rise, a shift in the season with the change of daylight saving. Yep, did you put your clock forward? School holidays, if you are joining us here in the capital for your school holiday, welcome. Enjoy the lights, enjoy the wonderful things that te upoko o te ika, that Pōneke has to offer. There are some amazing things for you to see. Nau mai haere mai, tēnā e te iwi. 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And this is going out to all our students out there. E ko awa tēnei te upoko o te ika.

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And you know what, I was quietly reminded of something that made me think how special our reo is and how special many of the things that we have achieved over the years with our reo. And I was reminded of these things by a good friend of mine, ara he tangata tiriti ia, he Pākehā tonu rā ia, and the way in which he spoke of a couple of reo Māori projects that we've been lucky enough to have achieved over the last 20 years, in that kaore anō, tērā āhuatanga, kua, you know, whāia, kua eke, e tētahi atu I ra tangata. Kaore anō, he reo kia whāia I ērā taumata. And I want to talk more about this in the next hour, in the next couple of days. And I want to make sure I get them right because it is special. And when you think about it, me hu marika, me whakaeti kātika. E whai ake nei ka whakawhānau.

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And I just want to remind us of how special we are as a people and how much mana our reo has. How significant our reo rangatira is. One of my good friends, ko tana ingoa ko Dan, Daniel, he pākea ia. He spoke of our language, and the way he spoke of our reo was beautiful. However, he talked about a couple of the significant things that big global influences utilised our reo to create reo Māori translated versions of these wonderful things, such as Disney, right? Disney approaching us, Lion King, I whaka Māori tia. Kaore kore kei te mōhio, kei te marama tātou ki tēnei. And we can probably all remember all the Disney Moana show movies that have been translated or that have had a reo Māori version made. Shrek is the latest. Ai, marama, hoi anō. Koia taku hua Pākehā e meana ki ahau. And also, this is what he mentioned, not only Disney, but also Bob Marley and the Wailers. That was also translated into a reo Māori version of the album. 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You know, and when I think of that, because that is a legendary album, ngā mea e rua, me ngā waiata i whaka Māori tia e Rui Arau a Tahi Kōrānea. Absolutely beautiful. 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And this was something said to me by my good friend Dan, taku hoa Pākehā, ara ona whakahau kōrero, ana kitenga o tō tātou reo, mai waho atu. 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
1: 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E te iwi, yeah, I just wanted to make notice of that, or make note of that. Perhaps we didn't know that, you know, Bob Marley and the Wailers, Tera Kōpai, Me Era Waiata, those songs became a beacon of hope for a whole population of people, and not to mention, even for us Māori, you know, the kupu that Bob

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One thing we didn't know, or perhaps didn't quite take acknowledge as yeah, as much as we like this, is that yeah, we were one of the only countries, o reo, to be given and granted permission to be able to produce the album of Bob Marley's iconic music in our language. He mahi rangatira tēnā, me whaka iti kātika, engari kia kaua tātou e wareware, whakamana hia tō reo rangatira.

0: Sounds like gambling, right? But the gambling getting to our young isn't as obvious. It can reach them anywhere, anytime, and it's doing harm. 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
0: Or it might be silent, like them losing interest in playing sports or hanging out with mates. Learn how to spot the warning signs and how to help.
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Ngā tai e papaki kauana, I te tai whakaurunga, ko Paula Sweeney tēnei e mihi atu ana ki a tātai katoa. And I just want to give a big shout out to all of our pakeke out there, all of our kaiako who are on holiday. The holidays have begun. I do hope that for our pakeke and for our kaiako out there, I hope that, yeah, you take your school holidays seriously. You know, this time, to whakatā, whakangā, I hope that you prioritise your wonderful mahi that you do, but also note that you do deserve a holiday as well. Many of our kaiako, I know they work all around the clock and right into the school holidays and forget that they too are on holiday. Engari rā, koutou tai ohi mā, rangatahi mā, kia mana wanui, kia tika rā koutou, and behave, ne? Have fun, enjoy the school holidays. And if your mātua or your pakeke have sent you away for the school holidays, ko tāku ki tēnā, tautoko I te mea. What I found out, why my papa was prioritising sending me away for the school holidays, every single school holidays, is because he deserved a break. The school holidays was a chance for him to have a holiday away from us. And I get that now as an adult, but I didn't as a kid. So think of it like that. All right. Kia pai wāhi a tātou mātua. Ki te whakatā ki te harare anō hoki. E rangi. 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My main thing is be safe, look after one another, enjoy, have a break, take time to relax, R&R, reset, e rā mea katoa. 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

0: 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Ia paraere, whā ki te ono I te ahi ahi, right here on Te Upoko o Teika. 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
3: E tūana ki te maunga, e kauana ki te moana. 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

0: Everyone's got something to say about politics. 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Join Adrian, aka Muki, as he gets into the kaupapa, the politicians, and the issues affecting our people. Ko tō rangapū, ia winarei whā ki te ono, taringa mai ki te upoko o te ika.
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0: Sounds like gambling, right? 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